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4: Trending reports. The question is, you said, could we date a guy who had a female best friend, and could I date a woman who has a guy best friend?
5: Yes.
4: Yes?
5: Are you sure?
4: Is that not what you wanted me to say? What's the problem?
5: I mean, it doesn't surprise me.
4: I don't have time for this report, so hurry up.
5: The point is,
4: I really don't.
5: Mindy Kaling and BJ Novak, they've been best friends since they were on The Office together. Mindy was Kelly and BJ played Ryan. It was revealed that BJ has like a nickname of one of her kids. It's Fofo. It's one of these characters, blah, blah, blah, blah. But the bottom line of the story, he's the godfather to three of Mindy's kids, but they're not dating, but they dated in the past, which makes it even weirder. So I'm like, how are these two going to date other people if they're like this close?
6: Yeah, they're so intertwined.
5: Yeah.
4: You just have a rigid outlook on life. You know, it's called conscious coupling, uncoupling.
5: Mm.
4: Modern day friendship post breakup. It's possible. It's possible you can share a great time with your life and then advocate that person to find love with someone else.
6: I'm too jealous of a person to have that in my life.
4: I'm fine. I know, like, I'm not.
6: You don't think you're fine?
5: I don't think so either.
4: I want to go to one of my ex's weddings.
6: Like, that's on your, like, your to-do list? Like, you...
4: Yes.
5: And do you have a plus...
4: It's on my bucket list.
5: Do you have a plus one?
4: For what?
5: For her wedding.
4: I don't know. When is it? Do you have the date?
5: Wait, did you get invited?
4: No, not yet.
6: Yeah, because you probably won't.
5: Yeah, you probably won't.
4: No, I think... I told her I should get invited.
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0: Thanks for spending the evening with me, Ryan Seacrest, with you on Dream 105.7. Detached dating. Is it new, Sisney? We've seen this.
1: That's where I was like, I don't know. Because detached dating, if you're single, you may be a detached dater if you are kind of dating multiple people. And I think it's a slippery slope with all the dating apps, because it's just so easy to swipe left, right, and date casually, not fully commit to a relationship. So we can break down what exactly is a detached dater, or signs that you might be guilty of it. And one is that you might feel a wall is up between you and your partners, and you always kind of have that guard up. You don't let those people in. Another one is that you keep things casual or date multiple people at a time, using that as a way to avoid attachment. I just think at the end of the day, it's just you're a player.
0: That's what I'm trying to say. So, it's like, isn't it just wanting to play her or play the field?
1: The more you can get with the quote-unquote experts, it's all about you finding peace within yourself.
0: But you love you first before you love somebody else. Do you know, there's an author, David Brooks, and he writes about, I wrote this down, he writes about that some say you have to be loved so you can understand what love is. I don't know if that works for everybody. Maybe you need to, like, understand what love feels like to receive it, to be able to give it back to someone else.
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like 10,000 spoons when all you need is a knife. 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
4: Hey, what's
3: How
4: up?
3: How can we help you?
2: I did get laid off last Friday. My question is, they gave me a 3-month severance, which is great, obviously, but do I enjoy the time off, or do I try to jump right back in and try to find a new job? Because it's not really my style to kind of like take it easy or whatever, but a lot of my friends are jealous and I'm getting paid to do nothing for 3 months and think I should travel. And I don't really know what I should do.
3: I think you should maximize this unique opportunity to do whatever you want and not worry about what other people think. 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
3: time. Maybe take 2 weeks then. That's a long time.
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3: Like, do something. Right. Maybe split it up. Go do something spontaneous for longer than you normally would, then come back and get real.
2: 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Yeah, that's a great compromise. Thank you.
3: Well, thanks for reaching out, and enjoy your time. Thanks for listening to
4: us. Make sure you don't blow through that severance, though.
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0: It's Ryan Seacrest here, and you're listening to Dream 105.7. If you go out to a club this weekend, there is about 100% chance you'll be hearing music, but will you be listening to it? The new trend of listening bars happening in a lot of places. We'll get into that next hour. Listening bars.
1: This is-

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1: Oh, yeah.
0: Listen to it wherever, however, whenever. Now, where you stream it, we can get talkbacks, these voice notes. Here comes some at you. I'm going to run through just a random potpourri.
2: Hello, gang. Kim here. Ryan, you have not always enunciated your T's the way you do now. I don't know if that started when you started on Jeopardy. Or, gosh darn it. Sorry.
0: Wheel of Fortune.
2: I keep saying Jeopardy. Wheel of Fortune. I don't know, but it's a lot.
0: It's a lot.
1: It's a lot.
0: Wait, that was me a lot where people get. I love watching you on Jeopardy.
1: Yeah.
0: And I don't correct them. It's like, thank you. And I call Ken Jennings. So, well, I thought I've always said literally and things.
1: You
0: like
1: have that one for sure.
0: Well, what's changed?
1: I don't know. I didn't notice it.
0: I think excited.
1: Yeah.
0: Excited.
1: Anything that has a T.
3: Yeah.
0: Well, I like saying excited because when I say it like that, I get excited. I don't know where it came from, but don't you feel better about what's going to happen after I say excited?
1: Yeah. It's like a tease.
0: Like, are you like, imagine it's Friday all of a sudden.
1: Oh.
0: We're going out. Are you excited?
1: Yeah.
0: Like, aren't you more excited than me just saying you're excited?
1: Yeah.
4: Get excited.
0: Mm-hmm. Yeah. Right? So you should try it.
1: I love that.
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1: 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You know?

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1: You know, I was in New York a few weeks ago, and a buddy of mine's like, bro, let's just grab a drink after dinner. I'm like, all right, great. Where do you want to go? He's like, a listening bar. Well, listening bar. He goes, yeah, this is the Japanese concept, right? They're a big deal in Japan around Tokyo and everything, where you go into a spot. It's not a nightclub. It's a spot where you listen to the music.
2: Right. You're not screaming everywhere. Over each other.
1: There's vintage. It's vintagey, mm-hmm. right? Vintagey. And they play vinyl records. You can talk, but you also like are paying attention to the curation of the music, not just the mix, right?
2: Yeah, exactly. And it's like dim lighting. Obviously, there's cocktails, but the whole vibe is just chill. It's not like... I mean, that's your...
1: Well, don't you want to be able to talk to somebody sometimes if you're hanging out with them?
2: Yes.
1: That's what this does. And it's also... It's fun to see vintage speakers and the whole vintage setup. It is the new... I mean, everything that is old is new again. Pretty soon, we're going to have cassette cocktail bars.
2: Yeah, exactly.
1: You're going to play double cassettes or something.
2: I love this concept, though, because it's kind of just the reason why you go out to dinner with your friends, because you want to be able to, like, have conversations and do that. But instead of, like... you can't really go to a club and, like, talk to each other. So having this option, I think, is the way to go.
1: Yeah, I mean, anytime I do go out where the music's too loud, I'm like, bro, I can't hear you at all.
2: Yeah.
1: So, cheers.
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1: Well, this may be the scam of scams. It's called brushing. Sissany, what do we need to understand about it?
2: So if you're like most of us, you love online shopping, I feel like there's a package on my doorstep every single day. It's very normal to just online shop these days. But when you're getting these packages, do you always check to see like who sent it? Because you just kind of like, oh, it's addressed to me. Great, I'm going to open it. And now cyber criminals are getting so, I don't even know what the word
1: clever.
2: Is. Sure. And they're doing QR codes. So you open up this package and it's nothing but like a QR code. And you're like, what? And so you scan the QR code thinking this might tell me who this is from or who knows. And then that's when they steal
1: all
2: the goods. Yes. And so they can, it's two ways. Like it can either get it right then and there, or it takes you to this website that maybe looks legit and then you put in your information there and you fall for it. And so long story short, it's just another scam that's going around and it's a bummer.
1: I mean, people are always going to find ways, right?
2: Mm-hmm.
1: But I guess you really got to be sure before you open up something in your phone or on your phone. You really got to be sure that you know who's asking for it and where it's going.
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1: Dare I say, we are out of time?
2: Is that true?
1: Yeah, it's over. Thank you, everybody, for your contributions today. Thanks for all the fun. I had fun.
3: I had fun.
1: Aren't you fun?
3: Yep.
4: Great time.
1: Great. We'll do it again tomorrow. Keep it on.

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0: Dream 105.7. Good morning. It is Curtis and Melanie in the morning. It's 5:30 on your Tuesday. And it's going to be a gorgeous, I'm going to go ahead and say it, it's going to be a gorgeous next week.
1: Yeah.
0: Like, the weather for the next week is stunning.
1: I know.
0: Sunshine all the way through. Today, a high of 26, going to feel like 28. The coldest day we'll have in the next week is 19 degrees.
1: Whoa.
0: So I will take every bit of that.
1: That sounds amazing.
0: Yes. Good for our farmers, too. They can. Yes. It's been a late planting season for a lot of people.
1: Of course. Yeah, it's been freezing.
0: And just too wet.
1: Yeah, and wet.
0: So, yeah, so that is some good news. I kind of want to go golfing.
1: I know. It's going to be really nice.
0: Like, maybe I'll go golfing on Friday.
1: Whatever you got to do outdoors that's going to tickle your fancy, I'd say do it over the next week. We've waited long enough.
0: Yeah. Hopefully this is just the beginning.
1: Yeah.
0: Just the beginning.
1: I mean, I have a feeling it is. It's really nice. Our weather is going to be perfect here, and I'm leaving in 2 weeks to go down south.
0: That's right.
1: I'm going to Florida, and the weather there is so bad.
0: What's going on in Florida right now?
1: It's just rain, rain, rain, everyday rain.
0: Yeah, but that's great because that's happening. It's got to, you got to play it like a baseball averages.
1: Yeah.
0: If it's raining now for like a week and a half straight, it's got to level off at some point.
1: I think it's pretty typical, though, for it to rain a lot at the end of May to mid-June. It's like their spring and they get a ton of rain. But the good thing about the rain is that because it's so hot, when the rain rolls in,
0: yeah,
1: it just comes through for like maybe an hour or two and then it rolls out and the sun is out. And it kind of cools everything down.
0: Yeah.
1: But it's like 35 degrees.
0: 33 today.
1: Yeah, it's so hot.
0: It's literally raining straight through to the next week.
1: Yeah.
0: Like, not a ton of rain. But
1: in and out rain.
0: In and out. Light like, rain, light rain, yeah. Light rain. Couple thunderstorm days. Yeah, by the time you... Here, let me go on to the 14 days, see what's up.
1: Love your checking for my trip. Rain, rain, and more rain. You know, I've been to Florida in June before, and yeah, it was actually nice. The rain would come in, and it would just cool everyone down because it's so hot.
0: Oh, yeah. If it's just like, you know...
1: A quick rain. It's like a tropical rain.
0: Yeah, it's like, you know, when you're in Jamaica or something like that, and then it just rolls over, and you're like, ah.
1: Exactly.
0: And then you're back in the pool.
1: And the good thing about Disney is that, this is where we're going. We're going to be out walking a lot. Like,
0: yeah,
1: we're gonna want that rain.
0: Totally.
1: We're not just laying on a beach where the rain comes in. You're kind of like, really?
0: Yeah.
1: It's like you're out moving. You're doing stuff. You're sweating.
0: It'll cool you down.
1: Bring on a rain.
0: Yeah.
1: Yeah. It should
0: That's
1: be
0: crazy.
1: Okay.
0: That's like, you're 2.5 weeks away.
1: I know.
0: That's crazy.
1: I know.
0: Gotta start packing.
1: 16 days.
0: But who's counting?
1: My girls were packing last night. They have packed. They're such girls. They're so me.
0: Yeah.
1: They have packed all of their outfits every day they're there based on what we're doing.
0: I love that.
1: One day was just the bathing suit, but then also a backup bathing suit because we have a chill day.
0: Yes. Which is a brilliant idea, by the way.
1: Yeah.
0: I love that idea.
1: Yeah, we need one day to
0: chill. We're both going on big trips in a couple of weeks.
1: That's
0: right. You're going to Disneyland.
1: Uh-huh. Disney World,
0: sorry.
1: You're not going to California.
0: Yeah, you're going to Disney World.
1: Yeah.
0: I'm going to Brockville, Ontario.
1: Yeah!
0: Who do you think wins that one?
1: Brockville reminds me of when I was a kid and my brother had hockey tournaments.
0: Yeah.
1: We used to always go to Brockville.
0: Which is weird because it's such a small... Like, it's a... Well, I guess Newmarket was small at that time, too.
1: Yeah.
0: Yeah.
1: And it's like those small Canadian towns
0: that are
1: the hockey towns.
0: Totally.
1: You know?
0: Yeah.
1: Yeah.
0: So I'm going there for 2 days.
1: That's fun. What's in Brockville?
0: Friends.
1: Oh, that's...
0: Yeah, which
1: that's
0: is actually...
1: Great.
0: I am actually really excited to go.
1: That's great.
0: I mean, for destination trips, it's not my top 1,500.
1: Well, it's good that you're going to see friends.
0: Yes.
1: I don't have any friends in Florida.
0: You don't have any... You're going to make friends.
1: Yeah, not yet.
0: With Mickey.
1: Not yet. He's already my friend.
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3: Bit of lingering overnight construction to contend with. QEW for area bound at Gilmore Construction is blocking the right lane. For area bound at Mountain Road Construction blocking the right lane there. And that also has the Mountain Road on-ramp to for area bound QEW shut. Toronto bound at Gilmore Construction is blocking the right lane. That's not causing us any problems. However, the Toronto bound journey looking good so far this morning. 406 up to speed in both directions. 405, 420 and Highway 58. Nice and quiet. 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

0: 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It is 5:48 with Curtis and Melanie in the morning.
1: Okay, I was reading this article yesterday, Curtis. Fake smiling can lead to binge drinking.
0: Okay.
1: They say specifically fake smiling at work. This was a study from the University of Pennsylvania, and they say that a lot of people pretend to be happy at work, and that could carry a significant emotional cost. So they call it surface acting.
0: Yeah.
1: Where employees...
0: Think retail.
1: Yeah.
0: Retail workers.
1: Absolutely.
0: Fast food workers.
1: Anybody in customer service, yeah. Really. Where employees force smiles, they hide frustration, they act cheerful despite feeling stressed or emotionally drained.
0: Yeah.
1: And the study found this kind of emotional suppression was associated with a higher likelihood of binge drinking after work.
0: Hey.
1: Or other coping habits, right?
0: Yeah.
1: So they say overeating, that kind of thing. Anything that... I guess fuels you like emotionally that might not be good for you.
0: Aye.
1: I know. So the findings also, by the way, did not suggest that you should behave rudely or express every emotion without restraint.
0: No.
1: Because that's also not good. But there has to be a healthy balance between emotional authenticity.
0: Yeah.
1: And I guess being rude or just completely faking how you feel.
0: Yeah.
1: You have to just be real in it.
0: Yes. Like the old, you know, it's been around for probably 150 years that, you know, the customer is always right. And it's like, no, they're not.
1: No, they're not.
0: And if they're not, you need to be able to tell them respectfully that they're in the wrong.
1: Yeah. I do find that the older I'm getting, the easier it is for me to not feel like I have to force being over the top nice all
0: totally.
1: The time.
0: Yeah.
1: I'm just kind of like, okay, if I'm not feeling it or if I sense that somebody's kind of being rude to me, I'm not going to be like over the top nice.
0: No.
1: I'm just going to just, and that's been hard for me because I am such a people pleaser.
0: Yeah.
1: And I am maybe too nice at times. But the older I'm getting, the more I'm like, no, I don't need to be. I don't need to be in this conversation right now and just walk away.
0: Which is better because I am guilty of, I'll just match your energy.
1: Yeah, that, I do that too.
0: Where if someone's being rude to me, I'm like, okay, you're at a 6 right now. I'm going to be at a 6.
1: Oh, I see.
0: And then we'll see where this escalates.
1: Oh.
0: And I'm like, that doesn't go over well.
1: Oh, I see. I match energy in the other way.
0: Ah.
1: Right?
0: Yeah.
1: Like, but if somebody's kind of being rude to me, I will still be nice to them. I've been guilty of doing that in the past. And then afterwards, I'm like, why was I so nice?
0: Yeah. You got to match their energy. That's how things escalate. It's fun.
1: Or just follow how you're feeling in your heart in that moment.
0: True.
1: Right?
0: Yeah.
1: So that you don't feel like you're exhausting yourself by just being so nice all the time.
0: Ugh. We should all be kind and polite.
1: Be kind to others. But think about, I always say you are the number one person in your life. So just put yourself first.
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3: QEW for area bound at Gilmore Construction is blocking the right lane. For area bound at Mountain Road Construction, blocking the right lane there, and the Mountain Road on ramp to for area bound QEW closed as a result. In the opposite direction, if you're Toronto bound on the QEW at Gilmore Construction is blocking the right lane. That being said, the QEW is running well this morning. We're not having any slowdowns from those pinch points. 406 is up to speed in both directions. 405, 420 and Highway 58 incident and volume free so far this morning. 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
1: Good morning. It is 6 o'clock on your Tuesday. Going to be an absolutely stunning day ahead. Get out there and enjoy it. Melanie, coming up, science has figured out that there is a correct order in which to eat our food.
2: Oh.
1: As a section eater, a person who eats one section at a time,
2: yeah.
1: I was very interested, but I don't 100% love it.
2: Okay.
1: I'm gonna explain.
2: I guess you can't eat it all at once? Okay.
1: Yeah.
2: All right. Before 6:30, we're going to talk about some things we can do in the morning to prevent inflammation throughout the day. Because we're at that age, things get inflamed. It's coming up.
0: CHRE

0: Dream 105.7, it is 6:11 with Curtis and Melanie in the morning. Melanie, what if I told you science says there is a correct order in which to eat your food?
1: Okay, I'm curious. I don't really know what that means.
0: How you eat your food.
1: But, like, what are we eating? What's on the table?
0: What's on the table? It's, well, think of a standard dinner. Now, as a section eater, I was interested in this because I eat everything. I eat one section, then I go to the next section, then I go to the next.
1: So you're talking, like, your protein, your veg,
0: yes,
1: your starch, how to eat it all.
0: Yeah. The correct order for optimal gut health is starting. I mean, what do people always start dinner with?
1: They start with their salad.
0: Starting with the fiber-rich foods first. There's a reason for that. And yeah, that's what we're supposed to start with.
1: Okay.
0: All of our fiber-rich foods. From there, we're going to move on to your protein and healthy fats next.
1: Oh, so your meat.
0: Yeah, I don't like that.
1: Oh.
0: I like to save my meat till the end.
1: Yeah, you save the best for last.
0: I save my favorite, which is always the meat.
1: Yeah.
0: So I don't like that being the second thing that we have.
1: Okay.
0: Simple carbs are third. Mm. So your starches, your... So if you were eating like a... I'm trying to think. Like a chicken parm...
1: Right.
0: You know, over spaghetti.
1: Yeah.
0: You got to eat the chicken first and then the spaghetti?
1: Yeah,
0: no, I don't love that.
1: So I'm thinking of like in, like, we're very Italian.
0: Yeah.
1: So like in Italy, think about like going to an Italian wedding.
0: Yeah.
1: You get, first you get the soup or the salad or both.
0: Yep.
1: Usually you'd get like a soup, a salad, a pasta, a meat.
0: Yes.
1: That's how it got. That's the order.
0: And
1: that's what I've always done.
0: That's the way it should be. But apparently they're saying we should save the carbs till the third part. And then finally, if you have any fried foods or sweets, you eat those last. Yeah.
1: At the end. Okay. Well,
0: so it's just the order.
1: Dessert after dinner.
0: Yeah. Like, I don't want to eat a bowl of pasta after I eat a nice steak.
1: Yeah. You know what I mean? No. You know what? I like doing the meat and the carb together.
0: Ah.
1: I like doing those together. So I like to have my salad first.
0: Yes,
1: and
0: me
1: then,
0: too.
1: And then having my meat and my pasta together.
0: Okay.
1: Because I like to kind of like mix up bites.
0: That's, my wife is the exact same and it drives me up the wall.
1: Oh, I don't eat section by section.
0: Yeah, she thinks I'm weird. I need like the adult kids plate.
1: Right.
0: Because I also don't like my food touching.
1: Right. Well, I don't love my food touching, but I do like having the option to have bites of what I want when I want. But I also like, I don't know, I feel like girls like to graze more.
0: Yes.
1: So we like to like pick at things and try different things. We have like more of like, it depends on your palate too. Because I have a very wide palate. I like to like spark different taste buds while I'm eating and not just stick with like one thing at a time.
0: I love, whereas I'm the total opposite. Like my wife will save a last bite. She'll always have her favorite for her last bite.
1: Yes, I do that too.
0: Yeah. How do you feel about salad on a dinner plate?
1: Oh, great.
0: Oh, no, that's disgusting. I need my salad in a separate bowl.
1: Yeah, that's fair, though. I know a lot of people. And you know what? If I am eating at my parents' house, like my mom, she's such a good cook. When I eat at her house, she always puts out salad in a separate plate first.
0: Yeah.
1: It's like fancy to me. But when I'm at home, I just put it on my plate.
0: Oh, I can't do that with all the hot food. Blah. So bad.
1: You know, I'm thinking now my kids, because my Vera, she will eat everything on the plate, but Margo is very separate and she eats one thing at a time. So if I put everything on the same plate, she will just eat one thing at a time.
0: Me
1: and
0: too.
1: I'm like, what the?
0: She's smart. Like her buddy Curtis.
1: I don't know.
0: Or a little
1: smart.
0: Broken.
1: I don't know if smart
0: or a little broken. Like her buddy Curtis.
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3: QEW4 area bound at Gilmore Constructions blocking the right lane. Further 4 area bound at Mountain Road Construction blocking the right lane there also. And the Mountain Road on ramp to 4 area bound QEW is closed. In the opposite direction, Toronto bound on ramp at Bertie Construction closed. And Toronto bound QEW at Gilmore right lane blocked for construction. 406 continues to run well this morning in both directions. 405, 420 and Highway 58 incident and volume free. 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

0: 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It is 6:22 with Curtis and Melanie in the morning.
1: We are just looking out for your well-being, right? These are things that you can do in the morning to prevent inflammation throughout the day.
0: Yes. If you're under 30 right now, you might be laughing and going,
1: inflammation.
0: Inflammation?
1: What's that? Not
0: a thing. After 30, it starts to become a thing.
1: What's the deal with inflammation?
0: Yep. Then at 40, you're like, it's just inflammation. It's ibuprofen.
1: Yeah.
0: Yeah. Why didn't I invest in that?
1: I know, or Advil, Advil in general. I know, Advil is the best.
0: Yeah.
1: I try really hard not to take Advil.
0: Yeah.
1: I try hard. I only take it if I like really need it because it fully does like just mute your pain.
0: Yeah. Just mute it. Turns it off.
1: It's so good though. Okay, so that's not on the list, by the way, how to prevent inflammation. You do these things every morning. Chances are you're probably doing them.
0: Okay.
1: Just like up it a little bit. Okay. So drinking water first thing in the morning, drink water before anything else. Moving your body as soon as you wake up in the morning. So whether that be like, it's got to be like a little bit of a workout. So a little bit of like squat, stretching, strength training, just something, a little bit of cardio, like something light.
0: Okay.
1: Nothing crazy.
0: Mm-hmm.
1: Going outside. So just being in nature is good because it's the stress, right?
0: Yeah.
1: And it helps with your body's circadian rhythm as well. And sleep is huge on the list. Berries. Berries was the number one food. If you eat every morning, they say raspberries, strawberries, blueberries, blackberries, all of the berries.
0: Boysenberries?
1: I don't know boysenberries. But also yogurt was good with the berries for the inflammation because it's got the probiotics in it.
0: Yeah.
1: And then they say meditation, taking mindful pauses and just, you know, thinking maybe about how grateful you are for your life, gratitude.
0: We've said it many times.
1: We do it all the time. And then tea. They say coffee too, but mostly tea. They say both beverages are very rich in antioxidants, and that can help reduce oxidative stress and inflammation on the body first thing in the morning.
0: I'm doing great. So I throw a little yogurt and berries in there. The only problem with the berries is it's like $7.99 for a pint now.
1: Oh, why is it so expensive? What I've been doing, I've been buying frozen berries.
0: We do the same.
1: And then like leaving them out. My girl's even like eating them frozen, especially in the hot weather.
0: It's like Georgia's one of her favorite snacks.
1: They go right for the freezer, grab out the blueberries, and they just pop them in.
0: Well, and you can get the mixed blend, which is great too.
1: Yes.
0: You just got to watch because some of the pieces, this is me being a helicopter parent, some of the pieces like of the pineapple and stuff are a little big.
1: They're a little chunky.
0: So, but other than that, like, get some frozen berries.
1: You know what that thing is with those mixed bags? Mm. Is that I don't like my pineapple looking like blue or red.
0: Right.
1: We were just talking about mixing food. Yeah. That's where I draw the line.
0: It's because it gets stained.
1: I don't want stained purple pineapple.
0: I got you.
1: Something not right about that.
0: I mean, for the most part, you're using those for smoothies and stuff too,
1: right? That's right.
0: That's a huge thing. And it does, it saves you money too, buying the frozen berries.
1: Oh, it saves you money. It's good for you. Yeah. It's in the heat. Yeah. It's a nice sweet treat.
0: Because you buy, the dual pint, like the 2 pints of raspberries. And it's like $11,
1: and they don't even last.
0: No, well, they don't last.
1: Like mushy on the bottom.
0: They don't last in my house because they're gone in 45 minutes.
1: Oh, that's good.
0: It is good, but I'm like, that's $11.
1: I don't eat them because I save them for my kids. Like, this is what I do. I buy all the good foods and then I save them for them. I don't eat them.
0: Yeah,
1: but then after 2 days, those raspberries are gross.
0: That's it. You got to eat them quick. Yeah. Oh well.
1: Anyway,
0: more berries, more mindfulness.
1: Yeah,
0: we're getting there.

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1: Sunshine today with a high of 26, going to feel like 28. Here's a look at your headlines. Niagara police have released pictures of a vehicle believed to be involved in a violent home invasion in Thorold. Police were called at 3:30 Friday morning to a home in the neighborhood northeast of Merritt Road and Highway 406 in Port Robinson. The homeowners reported that three men, all wearing masks, forced their way into the house with guns demanding items. No shots were fired, however, two occupants suffered minor injuries. The vehicle is believed to be a 2004 to 2007 Jaguar S-Type four-door sedan, gold or silver in color. Over 850 Niagara Parks employees represented by OPSU Local 217 will be in a legal strike position later this week. The workers, who have been without a contract since last year, are demanding fair wage increases to keep up with inflation. Local 217 President Mike Gofforth is accusing the Ontario government's Treasury Board of holding up negotiations and is encouraging the government to stay out of local bargaining. A potential strike could happen as early as Thursday, closing down Niagara Parks' run operations, including attractions, heritage sites, and golf courses. Ontario Provincial Police say they've arrested and charged a suspect after recovering stolen vehicles worth an estimated $900,000. Police say officers responded to a report this weekend about a stolen vehicle at a property east of Toronto. They say officers located seven stolen vehicles and a fishing boat. Police say a 41-year-old suspect is facing nearly a dozen criminal charges. In sports, the Blue Jays fell 8-2 to Miami. 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For more info, visit 610cktv.com.
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2: QEW4 area bound at Gilmore. Construction's blocking the right lane. Toronto bound on ramp at Bertie. Construction has that closed. Similarly, Toronto bound ramp at Thompson is closed for construction. And Toronto bound at Gilmore, the construction blocking the right lane there. 406 continuing to run well in both directions. 405, 420 and Highway 58. Incident and volume free. 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
8: I can see but you when you dance, dance, dance.
0: She's got away. Making your day fly by.

0: They're not like pouring their OJ in their coffee or like mixing their coffee in their orange juice. They're drinking every morning a cup of coffee with a cup of orange juice.
1: Okay.
0: So they're like taking a sip of both. This is...
1: That can't be good for you. That's so much acid early in the morning.
0: They're saying it's really, really good for like your palate.
1: Oh,
0: like it tastes
1: okay.
0: Really good on your palate.
1: Yeah.
0: And it's good to like expand your taste buds.
1: Okay.
0: But I think it's like it's a little experimental. I'm used to seeing my family. This is like growing up. This is what I always saw.
1: Mm-hmm.
0: My family at night would always have when we'd have like big get-togethers.
1: Yeah.
0: They would do coffee like an espresso with wine. So they would have a little cup. Thing of espresso and a glass of red wine, and they would drink both of those. But I don't know about the coffee and orange juice. That's where I'm like, orange juice is one of those drinks you can't really have anything else with it because it's so acidic.
1: Totally. And coffee is very acidic too.
0: Yeah.
1: I don't know if I love this.
0: Yeah.
1: I feel like that would upset my stomach.
0: I don't think it would upset mine, but it definitely, like, the taste of it would not go over well. Now, I know there was a period where people were putting their eggs in their coffee and, like, mixing that around.
1: It's just like, just cook eggs.
0: But that's also, like, a very Italian thing to do.
1: Mm.
0: But I don't know about the OJ. Like, to me, I'm like, I don't even drink orange juice because I feel like it's really...
1: It's just
0: like,
1: sugar.
0: It's there's something...
1: Yeah.
0: There's, like, an aftertaste about it that I'm not quite into.
1: Oh, see, I do like orange juice, but, like, I might drink it twice a year.
0: Yeah.
1: Well, we always have it in my house.
0: Do you guys go out for breakfast ever?
1: Yeah, occasionally.
0: Yeah. Do you get an orange juice?
1: I get a cup of tea.
0: What about your kids?
1: They would probably lean towards an orange or an apple.
0: Yeah,
1: juice.
0: An orange or an apple. Okay.
1: Yeah.
0: Okay.
1: But putting those two things together, I don't know, that just doesn't seem to work for me.
0: Yeah.
1: I'd rather have the Wayne Gretzky coffee that we were talking about yesterday with the 9 creams and 9 sugars in it.
0: You know what's crazy is that I took my bottle of Wayne Gretzky Pinot Grigio out of the fridge yesterday to have a little glass of white wine last night, and I saw the 99 on it.
1: You thought of it?
0: And I was like, oh, this doesn't mean problems. This was his number.
1: Yes. Well, you're mixing up the great one with Biggie. Yeah.
0: I think it was Jay-Z that did it.
1: Oh, yeah, that was Jay-Z. That wasn't Biggie. What am I thinking? I was way off.
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3: QEW for area bound at Gilmore Constructions, blocking the right lane in the opposite direction. Toronto bound on ramp at Bertie is closed. Toronto bound ramp at Thompson is shut down. And Toronto bound at Gilmore Construction, blocking the right lane there also. 406 is up to speed in both directions. That's looking good this morning. 405, 420 and Highway 58, nice and quiet. 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I'm Giles Tingey, that's your Dream 105.7 traffic.
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1: QEW for Areabound at Gilmore Constructions blocking the right lane in the opposite direction. Toronto-bound on ramp at Bertie is closed. Toronto-bound ramp at Thompson is shut down. And Toronto-bound at Gilmore Construction blocking the right lane there also. 406 is up to speed in both directions. That's looking good this morning. 405, 420 and Highway 58 nice and quiet. 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I'm Giles Tingey. 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Traffic.

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1: Good morning. It is 7 o'clock on your Tuesday. Our game of the day is coming up after 7:30 this morning. An amazing prize up for grabs this week. Two tickets to 13th Street Winery's Summer Concert Series. You get tickets for all three shows, July 4th, August 1st, and September 5th. We're going to do Tuesday text trivia coming up after 7:30.
2: Yeah, before that, we do have to do the breakdown. We're going to talk the American Music Awards because they happened last night. It's always on a Monday every year.
1: Yeah.
2: We'll also talk about how there's an air fryer recall that you may have purchased recently off of Amazon. And some Blue Jays stuff. The good, the bad, the ugly.
1: Mostly the latter two.
2: Yeah.
1: Yeah.
2: All right. It's coming up.
0: CHRE.

0: The Breakdown with Curtis and Melanie.
1: Let's do it. Three stories for your Tuesday morning.
2: Okay, let's start with the American Music Awards that happened last night. They kicked off with Queen Latifah hosting from the MGM Grand Garden Arena in Las Vegas. Taylor Swift was the biggest winner of the night, sweeping in all major categories. Artist of the Year, Album of the Year, Pop Artist of the Year. There were a lot of performances as well. Cat's Eye performed, 21 Pilots, Shakira, Travis Scott, Carol G. There were some serious notable moments. The Black Eyed Peas reunited.
1: That's fun.
2: And they accepted the award for Best Throwback Song for their song Rock That Body. What a tune.
1: Makes you feel old.
2: I know, the throwback song. I remember busting to move to that one clubs back in the day.
1: Oh, yeah.
2: Also, there were a lot of like nostalgic type performances that went down. Hootie and the Blowfish.
1: Oh, wow.
2: The Pussycat Dolls, Busta Rhymes, New Kids on the Block, Paula Abdul, Four Non Blondes, and Hilary Duff were all there. Billy Idol also accepted the Lifetime Achievement Award for his 50 years as a pioneer of the punk rock scene. Had an inspiring speech, and he thanked his fans for allowing him to live out his dreams.
1: Nice.
2: Yeah, it was a good night. You're going to see it all over the internet this morning the minute you open your phone. Which I don't recommend doing, by the way, until later in the day.
1: Yeah.
2: Let's move on. There is an air fryer recall right now. So this is nationwide. And Canadians can actually receive an Amazon gift card as compensation. So if you bought one of these, it looks like they're the Secura. S-E-C-U-R-A, Secura air fryers. They're being recalled due to wire connection in the air fryer that can overheat. So they say this a lot of fires have happened and burn. It's a burn hazard as well. So it looks like they were there as of May 16th. So you would have just purchased it recently within the past like 2 weeks.
1: Okay.
2: So eligible Canadians will receive an Amazon gift card. Just make sure that you go on, make sure that you get it all complete if you have purchased one. And we'll end with this. The Blue Jays. Curtis, what is going on? In a surprising move, roster move, that I didn't see coming. Did you?
1: Oh, yeah.
2: Did you?
1: They had to get rid of someone.
2: So the Toronto Blue Jays have moved down now Davis Schneider to Buffalo AAA.
1: Yep.
2: I mean, now that they're doing this, they can move him between the majors and the minors pretty freely now for the rest of the season.
1: Yeah.
2: But they've moved him down. Nathan Lukes is back.
1: Yeah.
2: And
1: is it Lukes or Lucas? I always get that mixed up.
2: I say Lukes because it's an ES, not an AS.
1: But I've heard people say both, and I'm like, what is it?
2: I call him Lukey.
1: I'm happy to have him back.
2: Yeah, I mean,
1: and plus Davis Schneider was sucking this year.
2: Well, okay.
1: Like, I got to look up his batting average because it was like below 200.
2: Okay, hold on. I have it.
1: Oh, good.
2: Hitting 127.
1: Yeah, it's terrible.
2: It's not good. But none of them are doing well right now.
1: No.
2: No one's doing well.
1: Vladdy's out. Was it Cease that just got put on the 15-day deal?
2: Yep. Yeah. And then Barger just returned from the injured list, and then he's out again.
1: Bum, bum, ba-dum.
2: And, like, Piongo?
1: Mm-hmm.
2: Piongo.
1: Yeah.
2: He's doing pretty well. I'd say that he's the one right now that I'm kind of like, okay, let's go.
1: Didn't help last night. 8-2 loss.
2: Nobody's
1: The crazy thing is that we've been horrible this year. We're one game out of a wild card spot.
2: Yeah.
1: Because the whole American League, other than like the top three, it's been like, you know, the Rays, the Yankees, and one other team are great. And then the rest of it's kind of just been bad.
2: You know what
1: so
2: I
1: we're,
2: did
1: we're
2: see,
1: still
2: though,
1: in the hunt.
2: I saw that this time last year, we were up one game.
1: Wow.
2: And we know what happened.
1: Should have won
2: year.
1: The World Series.
2: Yeah. So.
1: Lots of time.
2: It could happen.
1: But they need to start turning it around at some point here.
2: Yeah, I just feel bad for Davis Schneider. Like, he was pretty, he was a huge member of our team last year.
1: Totally.
2: And now it's like, how must he feel?
1: Probably bad.
2: Poor guy.
1: Like his batting average. He feels like his batting average.
2: There's a new mustache. There's a new mustache in town.
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3: QEW4 area bound at Gilmore Construction still blocking the right lane in the opposite direction. Toronto bound QEW. The on-ramp at Bertie is closed. The on-ramp at Thompson is also closed. And Toronto bound at Gilmore Construction blocking the right lane there. 406 looking good in both directions. 405, 420 and Highway 58 incident and volume free. 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

0: Dream 105.7, it is 7:20 with Curtis and Melanie in the morning. Melanie, I saw this. It was kind of a goof article, but it made me giggle yesterday. Are your self-care habits turning you into a witch?
1: There's a possibility.
0: Yeah. How many of these do you check off? There's only one that I would be like, I don't know about that one.
1: Okay.
0: The rest of them are just good for you.
1: All right.
0: You know, lighting candles to relax.
1: Yep.
0: Nothing.
1: Check.
0: Nothing wrong with that.
1: Mm-hmm.
0: Herbal tea for everything.
1: No.
0: No.
1: I don't do that.
0: How is taking a long bath, which, like, I don't know.
1: I don't know what you're scheming in there.
0: Unless you're in a cauldron.
1: Well, if you light a whole bunch of candles, though, and you do a bath like that every night, I don't know.
0: Okay.
1: I don't know what you got up your, I was going to say sleeve, but you're naked.
0: Journaling.
1: That's witchy?
0: Yeah, I don't think that's witchy at all.
1: Well, you could be writing out your...
0: spells?
1: Your spells.
0: Having lots of plants. That's just a good thing.
1: Yeah.
0: Protecting your energy? That's borderline.
1: Protecting? No. I like protect. That's my favorite one on the list.
0: Okay. What about crystals? That's a little...
1: Crystals are... I don't know. They're coming back now.
0: Yeah.
1: I have a lot of friends that swear by them.
0: Yeah. You should show them what the placebo effect is.
1: They know.
0: Oh, okay.
1: Oh, they know.
0: Oh, they know. Hey, if it works, it works.
1: Yeah.
0: Spending time in nature. That's not witch-like.
1: Not at all.
0: Having big routines in general, like going through your routines.
1: Okay, I guess okay.
0: Maybe.
1: Okay.
0: Setting intentions for the day.
1: Okay.
0: I think that's a good thing.
1: Yeah, that
0: probably
1: is. You
0: should set yourself up.
1: I do a lot of these things without thinking about it.
0: Okay.
1: Like, I think that if you're overthinking all of these things and you're overdoing them, like if you're really waking up and writing down your intentions for the day and living by them, that could be a little witchy.
0: Okay.
1: But if you're just kind of like, they're there and you want to make sure they happen, but if they don't, no biggie.
0: Okay.
1: It's not witchy.
0: It's a fine line.
1: Yeah.
0: But getting out in nature, there's nothing wrong with that.
1: No, I think the only one on the list that I don't do is the crystals one.
0: Yeah.
1: But I am very curious.
0: Mm.
1: Also, I think that like rocks.
0: Rocks, yes.
1: Are rocks and would you put collecting rocks in the same category as crystals? No.
0: No.
1: Okay.
0: No, those are two different.
1: Well, because rocks like have crystals on them.
0: Amethyst. That's true. Yeah, that's
1: basically
0: true.
1: Basically a crystal.
0: Well, there we go.
1: We don't know enough about this. No.
0: Clearly not witches.
1: No.

0: And now, headlines with Curtis and Melanie.
1: Sunshine today with a high of 26, going to feel like 28. Here's a look at your headlines. Niagara police have released pictures of a vehicle believed to be involved in a violent home invasion in Thorold. Police were called at 3:30 Friday morning to a home in the neighborhood northeast of Merritt Road and Highway 406 in Port Robinson. The homeowners reported that three men, all wearing masks, forced their way into the house with guns demanding items. No shots were fired, however, two occupants suffered minor injuries. The vehicle is believed to be a 2004 to 2007 Jaguar S-Type four-door sedan, gold or silver in color. Over 850 Niagara Parks employees represented by OPSU Local 217 will be in a legal strike position later this week. The workers, who have been without a contract since last year, are demanding fair wage increases to keep up with inflation. Local 217 President Mike Gofforth is accusing the Ontario government's Treasury Board of holding up negotiations and is encouraging the government to stay out of local bargaining. A potential strike could happen as early as Thursday, closing down Niagara Parks' run operations, including attractions, heritage sites, and golf courses. Ontario Provincial Police say they've arrested and charged a suspect after recovering stolen vehicles worth an estimated $900,000. Police say officers responded to a report this weekend about a stolen vehicle at a property east of Toronto. They say officers located seven stolen vehicles and a fishing boat. Police say a 41-year-old suspect is facing nearly a dozen criminal charges. In sports, the Blue Jays fell 8-2 to Miami. That's your Dream 105.7 headlines. For more info, visit 610cktv.com.
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2: QEW for area bound at Gilmore. Construction is blocking the right lane in the opposite direction. Toronto bound on ramp at Bertie is closed. Toronto bound ramp at Thompson is closed. And Toronto bound at Gilmore, right lane block for construction there also. 406 is running well in both directions this morning. 405, 420 and Highway 58, incident and volume free. 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

0: Dream 105.7, it is 7:36 with Curtis and Melanie in the morning. It's time now for our game of the day. Just an amazing prize up for grabs this week. Two tickets to 13th Street Winery's Summer Concert Series. You get all three shows, July 4th, August 1st, and September 5th.
1: Amazing.
0: Love it.
1: Yeah.
0: Now, I see people calling in, but it's not call-in day because it's Tuesday text trivia.
1: That's right.
0: That's what we're going
1: to
0: do.
1: So you have to text us if you have the correct answer, and you got to be the 10th texter, and that's it. Then you get it.
0: Exactly.
1: So get your fingers ready. 905-685-1057, again, is our phone number.
0: If you've never added us in as a contact yet, add Dream 105.7 in.
1: Do it now.
0: Again, 905-685-1057. The 10th correct answer is going to win. Here we go. On the hit show Seinfeld, what was Kramer's first name? On the hit show Seinfeld, what was Kramer's first name? Text in right now.
1: We know it.
0: We definitely know it. Again, 905-685-1057.

0: Dream 105.7, it is 7:40 with Curtis and Melanie in the morning. It was Tuesday text trivia for the day. A lot of you guys knew your Seinfeld trivia, which was random. It just popped up today. We're both huge fans of Seinfeld.
1: Yeah, you know, if you've listened to the show, you know Curtis and I. It's like our mutual, I'd say it's our mutual favorite show.
0: I think that's probably true, yeah. So the question for today, again, was on the hit show Seinfeld. What was Kramer's first name? The answer is, of course,
1: Cosmo.
0: Cosmo!
1: Cosmo! Yes, it is. It's not Rupert.
0: It's not.
1: It's not Vincent.
0: Nope.
1: It is Cosmo.
0: Cosmo!
1: Those are names that people texted in.
0: Which... Cosmo, they're towing your car! Hey! I loved it when they called him Cosmo for
1: a while. I know.
0: Such a good show.
1: Yeah.
0: All right, our winner today is Oksana in St. Catharines. You were the 10th correct texter. You've got the tickets for 13th Street Winery Summer Concert Series. Those shows happening July 4th, August 1st, and September 5th. It's going to be a great summer at 13th Street Winery.
1: Oh, my God. And today it's going to be so beautiful. I think I'm going to roll by there today.
0: Not a bad idea.
1: Maybe get a bottle of wine, some butter tarts, just go for a walk, maybe check at the art.
0: Sounds like a nice little Tuesday to me.
1: Yeah.

0: Dream 105.7. It is 7:45 with Curtis and Melanie in the morning. Melanie?
1: Yeah.
0: As a parent, I think we can all agree that there's not much in your home that is just for you. Everything is for the family, right?
1: Yeah.
0: For the most part.
1: Yeah.
0: Yeah.
1: Yeah.
0: I had one thing.
1: Oh, yeah.
0: One thing.
1: You don't get one thing.
0: Mm-mm.
1: No.
0: I had one thing, and it's now been invaded.
1: Oh, boy.
0: I had one thing that was just for me in the house.
1: Okay.
0: It wasn't even in the house. It's in my garage. And that is a tiny little beer fridge.
1: Mm-hmm.
0: And it has now been invaded.
1: Oh.
0: Yeah. Not for beer. Mm-mm. The beer's for me. Mm-hmm. It's like a college-size cooler. It doesn't even fit a full case of beer.
1: Okay.
0: Like, it might fit, like, I don't know, 18 beers.
1: Okay.
0: Something along those lines.
1: Mm-hmm.
0: Well, my boy, Deacon, mm-hmm. is a big fan of BioSteels. You know, the energy drink? It's like a healthier Gatorade.
1: No, I don't know.
0: He loves the BioSteels. He bought himself a case of BioSteels.
1: Okay.
0: And the other day, I go out to my beer fridge. I see all these BioSteels all stacked up on top of my beers.
1: Oh, no.
0: And I'm like, that's Daddy's beer fridge, not your BioSteel fridge. And he goes, no, I need to, could I put a few in there just for now because I like them cold? And I'm like,
1: aww.
0: As a one-off, I'm like, yeah, okay, that's fine. I say to him, I'm like, hey, by the way, get your BioSteels out now. You've had a chance that they were cold. There's no more. And he's like, no, I like the way it makes them cold. And I'm like, we have a fridge. I don't get one thing for just me.
1: Okay.
0: I've been invaded by BioSteel.
1: Here's the thing. First of all, BioSteel, I don't know what that is.
0: It's a Canadian company.
1: Is it? Are they? Is it? It's not packets. It's like actual drinks.
0: Well, it comes in like a cardboard box.
1: Okay.
0: Yeah.
1: I have a perfect solution for you.
0: Throw out the BioSteel?
1: No. That's he likes the BioSteel. He wants them cold. I don't blame him.
0: I ain't cold things. Yeah, but we
1: cold
0: have a
1: things
0: whole fridge.
1: Better. Yeah, but they probably take up too much prime real estate in your kitchen fridge.
0: That's why I have my beer fridge, is because my beer does.
1: So here's your solution.
0: Mm.
1: You need to get a bigger fridge for your garage. That small little, like,
0: college size.
1: No, you need an actual, you need a bigger fridge. You need to get a bigger fridge.
0: Do I need to change my wiring for that? No, it's just a plug-in.
1: You just move a fridge out there.
0: Okay, I gotta get a used fridge.
1: Find like a used fridge. Secondhand, you can go on Marketplace. You can get a fridge.
0: It's not a bad idea.
1: We're getting rid of fridges all the time.
0: Because I can give him one shelf.
1: Yes, and now you upgrade. We moved our kitchen fridge when we finally got a new fridge because our fridge is from the 80s.
0: Yeah.
1: We moved that fridge to the garage. It's the best thing we ever did.
0: Okay.
1: All beverages go in that fridge. Kids' beverages, adult beverages, whatever beverage. That is the beverage fridge. And then in our kitchen, it's prime real estate for everything that we cook.
0: This is not a bad idea. This is not a bad idea.
1: I'm telling you, you just got to get a bigger fridge for the BioSteel. You got to make room.
0: For the beer. The BioSteel is secondary.
1: See, I'm like the BioSteel. The kids, they take over.
0: They take
1: and then
0: over
1: you
0: got to
1: upgrade.
0: I think an upgrade, you know what? You might have solved my problem. I was being invaded. Just got to get a bigger fridge.
1: Yeah, that's it. You just you need a bigger boat.
0: We're going to need a bigger
1: boat. You need a bigger boat.
0: I did not give that enough credit for how funny that was. It was really, really funny.
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3: QEW for area bound at Gilmore. Construction is blocking the right lane in the opposite direction. Toronto bound on ramp at Bertie is closed. Toronto bound ramp at Thompson is closed. And Toronto bound at Gilmore, right lane block for construction there also. 406 is running well in both directions this morning. 405, 420 and Highway 58, incident and volume free. 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

0: Curtis and Melanie in the morning.
1: Good morning. It is 8 o'clock on your Tuesday. Melanie coming up before 8:30. I'm excited about this. A chain is coming to the area in a couple of different locations that is already around Ontario in some certain spots, but we're getting one real close by. I'm going to tell you all about it, and I think people are going to be stoked.
2: That is exciting. Mm-hmm. I mean, I think I'm going to be stoked. I don't even know what it is.
1: It's delicious.
2: Before 8:30, we got to talk about you. If you are somebody who gets goosebumps from music, you have a special condition.
1: Ooh.
2: Yeah.
1: I do. So I do. I do and I do.
2: We'll talk about it coming up.
0: CHRE.

0: 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It is 8:12 with Curtis and Melanie in the morning.
1: Do you ever hear a song and you get goosebumps all over your body at a specific part?
0: Weekly.
1: Daily, even.
0: Yeah.
1: But no, I agree with you. It happens to me all the time, too.
0: Yeah.
1: So this is like, this is a phenomenon we know. It's called Frisson. I've heard of it before. Mm. Have you?
0: Frisson?
1: Yes. F-R-I-S-S-O-N.
0: Frisson.
1: Frisson.
0: Okay.
1: But this means your brain is built for deeper connection.
0: Yeah.
1: So new studies show that people who get goosebumps from music tend to have more neural connections between their auditory nerves and emotional processing centers of the brain. So it's an actual like chemical. This is a scientific thing.
0: That makes sense to me because audio has always been how I learn and how I interact with art.
1: Yeah.
0: Like, I can't look. I've never had a piece of art, like a painting or a statue, move me to tears. I've never had that.
1: I have had that.
0: But with music, I get it all the time.
1: When I saw the Trevi Fountain in Rome, I've never felt that. It took my breath away.
0: Nice.
1: It was the most beautiful thing I've ever seen.
0: Nice.
1: It was crazy. I would never think that a statue or a fountain would bring that out in me, and it did.
0: Nice.
1: It's kind of like you can't even explain that feeling.
0: Yeah.
1: But this one with music, so they say that your brain isn't just listening to the music. It's reacting with a physical surge of dopamine.
0: Nice.
1: That's what happens. So this only happens to half of the population.
0: Wow.
1: Only like 50% of people experience music this way. So if you get that like electric feeling down your spine, if you get those like goosebumps, you're more in tune with sound than the average person.
0: Nice.
1: I think that's pretty interesting.
0: I'll take it.
1: I mean, I have that as the same as you. Like, I get it, too. I can't imagine not having that reaction to music.
0: Totally. Yeah.
1: Is there, like, a specific song that every time you hear it, you get that?
0: Oh.
1: That's so putting you on the spot right now. I'm trying to think if I have one that I can.
0: Hallelujah.
1: Yes.
0: I mean, that's a song, and that'll make me cry most of the time.
1: Yeah.
0: It's just such a perfect song.
1: Yeah.
0: You know what
1: I mean? It is. It's very emotional, very beautiful. I remember Unchained Melody did that for me for a while.
0: Oh, that's a great song.
1: Yeah.
0: So many. There's so many.
1: I know.
0: I mean, I literally get that, like I said, weekly.
1: Yeah.
0: Where it's goosebumps or, you know, it'll well you up because it's so beautiful.
1: Yeah. I often
0: will. Not paintings, though. Them paintings ain't doing nothing for me.
1: Paintings. I recommend flying to Rome, seeing the Trevi Fountain. Guaranteed, it will bring out some sort of emotion in you.
0: Okay. Well, that's an expensive thing to. I could just listen to Dream.
1: Hey, go to the falls.
0: That'll work.
1: Yeah.
0: Texters, Deanna Carter's Strawberry Wine. Great song. Good does that one. To me. Good Sound one. Of Silence, the Disturbed version.
1: Ooh.
0: That's one of the rare times, and old school, like OG people are going to hate on this. The Disturbed version is better than the Simon and Garfunkel version.
1: Yeah, I could see that.
0: Yeah.
1: I'm not going to argue with you on that
0: one. Oh, I like it.
1: Yeah.
0: Point, Curtis.
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3: QEW 4 area bound at Gilmore Construction still blocking the right lane. It's not causing us any delays. However, just be aware of that closure on the approach. Toronto-bound QEW, the on-ramp at Bertie is shut. Toronto-bound ramp at Thompson is closed. And Toronto-bound at Gilmore Construction blocking the right lane there also. 406 is up to speed in both directions. 405, 420 and Highway 58 looking good. 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

0: Dream 105.7, it is 8:23 with Curtis and Melanie in the morning. Melanie, some exciting news. We have a new franchise, which is going to be opening up kind of in our area. They're actually opening 17 of them across Canada.
1: Oh, it's not Dunkin'?
0: It is not Dunkin'.
1: Okay.
0: Because we know Dunkin's coming.
1: I'm kidding.
0: But we do know for sure that Jersey Mike's subs coming to Hamilton and Burlington.
1: Tell me more about Jersey Mike's.
0: It's a sub shop, and they're big subs.
1: Okay, more what options?
0: Subs. I know I've had it, but it was so long, and I know I loved it, but it was so long. Like I'd have to go in. It's almost like I'd be going in blind again. But
1: okay.
0: I will say, everyone I know that frequents Jersey Mike's says, and I'm sorry to the fans of Subway out there and the fans of Firehouse Subs, which I love. I love both of them.
1: I love a sub.
0: Yeah. They say it's better.
1: Okay.
0: So the sub game is going to be upped in Burlington and
1: just
0: Hamilton.
1: Like,
0: why not check one in St. Catharines and Welland in the Falls? You're already opening 17. Just open. Like, I don't mind. It's not a bad drive to Burlington, but
1: what makes it better, though? That's what I want to know.
0: The meats?
1: But, like,
0: the bread.
1: The type of meat or, like, more meat?
0: I think both.
1: Because I am very specific with meat on a sandwich.
0: Mm-hmm.
1: There can't be too much meat. I like a good meat to veg to sauce ratio.
0: Okay. All right. No, I'd agree with you.
1: You know?
0: Too much of one and not enough of another. It's got to be in there. So, you can get Jersey Shore's favorite, which is a provolone ham and capicolo.
1: Okay, I like that. That sounds good.
0: The American classic with provolone and ham.
1: Yep.
0: An original Italian with provolone, ham, capicolo, prosciutini, salami, and pepperoni.
1: Oh, that sounds Curtis.
0: A chipotle cheesesteak, Melanie.
1: Go off.
0: With grilled onions, peppers, white American cheese, and chipotle mayo. Fresh baked cookies and brownies on there, too. There's a whole bunch more, too.
1: Okay, I'm looking right now at a buffalo chicken cheese steak sub.
0: I'm salivating. I'm fully salivating.
1: I know it's got blue cheese. Oh.
0: Yeah, we do have a texter saying, yeah, there's a couple right across the river, which, yeah, that's great, but I mean, for a
1: you
0: sub.
1: You don't want to cross the border to have to go.
0: Well, what am I going to say to the customs guy?
1: I'm just going to get a sub.
0: I'm going to get a Jersey Mike's, and then I'll be right back.
1: You know, the honesty, though. They'd be like, maybe grab me one, too. I could go for some lunch.
0: Yeah, that's true. It is nice to hop across for food from time to time.
1: I guess. I've never done that. Okay.
0: Well, you have, but just when there was an event, not just for food.
1: Yeah, no, not just for food or for shopping even. I know people do that a lot. Okay, so I'm curious about Jersey Mike's. I do love a sandwich. I'd say it's probably my favorite food.
0: Yeah.
1: Like, if I could have a food for the rest of my life every day, it would be sandwiches.
0: Sandwiches
1: and
0: wraps.
1: Different types of sandwiches and wraps.
0: Yeah.
1: Yes. I wonder if they do wraps there.
0: I bet you they do.
1: I got you hooked on Subway's wraps.
0: They're great.
1: They're really good. They're
0: less
1: cheap.
0: Bread.
1: Yeah.
0: Yeah. It's the way to go.
1: Yeah.
0: But I am excited. And apparently the one in Burlington is going to open like soon.
1: Okay. So we should go.
0: Yeah.
1: So let's go.
0: I'm all for it.
1: I want that, the
0: buffalo.
1: The Italian one you were saying.
0: Well, let's get one of those and one of the buffalo and then we'll go switchies.
1: Okay, I'm in.
0: Splitsies, switchies.
1: Splitsies, switchies.
0: Texter saying, honestly, though, we'll cross the border into Niagara Falls, New York, just for a Viola's stub steak and cheese, the best on the planet. And we will tell the border guard we're just going to Viola's for a sub.
1: I love
0: that. Okay, that's not a bad... Maybe that's what we got to do, too.

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1: Sunshine today with a high of 26, going to feel like 28. Here's a look at your headlines. Niagara police have released pictures of a vehicle believed to be involved in a violent home invasion in Thorold. Police were called at 3:30 Friday morning to a home in the neighborhood northeast of Merritt Road and Highway 406 in Port Robinson. The homeowners reported that three men, all wearing masks, forced their way into the house with guns demanding items. No shots were fired, however, two occupants suffered minor injuries. The vehicle is believed to be a 2004 to 2007 Jaguar S-Type four-door sedan, gold or silver in color. Over 850 Niagara Parks employees, represented by OPSU Local 217, will be in a legal strike position later this week. The workers, who have been without a contract since last year, are demanding fair wage increases to keep up with inflation. Local 217 President Mike Gofforth is accusing the Ontario government's Treasury Board of holding up negotiations and is encouraging the government to stay out of local bargaining. A potential strike could happen as early as Thursday, closing down Niagara Park's run operations, including attractions, heritage sites, and golf courses. Ontario Provincial Police say they've arrested and charged a suspect after recovering stolen vehicles worth an estimated $900,000. Police say officers responded to a report this weekend about a stolen vehicle at a property east of Toronto. They say officers located seven stolen vehicles and a fishing boat. Police say a 41-year-old suspect is facing nearly a dozen criminal charges. In sports, the Blue Jays fell 8-2 to Miami. That's your Dream 105.7 headlines. For more info, visit 610cktv.com.
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2: UW4 area bound at Gilmore, construction blocking the right lane. Toronto bound on ramp at Bertie, construction has that closed. Toronto bound ramp at Thompson also closed. And Toronto bound at Gilmore, construction blocking the right lane. Despite all of those incidents, the main body of the QEW is running well. 406 is up to speed in both directions. 405, 420, Highway 58, incident and volume free. 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
1: Guess what's making a major fashion comeback?
0: What? Pray tell.
1: The bandana.
0: Oh, okay.
1: The bandana is back.
0: You know, I have seen quite a few of them lately.
1: Yeah, me too.
0: Yeah.
1: I just saw, I didn't see her, but I saw online Dua Lipa. She's brought the bandana back.
0: Okay.
1: And she's wearing it like as a headband. She'll have it over like around her neck, like as a neck scarf.
0: Yep.
1: But people are also buying them and tying them to like their bags, their backpacks, their side bags, their purses.
0: Okay.
1: Just to have as just a little like pop
0: like an accessory.
1: Something.
0: Yeah. You know? All right. I mean, this does nothing for me. As a 42-year-old dad of two, I'm not rocking the bandana, but it can be a great look on women.
1: Well, and I'm
0: and men.
1: I notice a lot of women will buy like the fancy, expensive brands like Louis Vuitton, Dolce and Gabbana. And
0: you got too much money if that's what you're doing.
1: No, I see. women doing it just to accessorize, just because they're like fashionistas.
0: Yeah,
1: and then they'll take it. And it's like a silk material, and then they like tie it ever so slightly around their neck.
0: Slightly.
1: Very delicate. It's like a little elevated look. I don't think I could ever do it because...
0: You got too much hair.
1: Well, not just that, because I've seen people, girls with a lot of hair with it, and you just kind of have it like in the front here. But I think it's just I want to say like a preppy look, or is that not the right thing
0: to say?
1: It can be. Like, it's almost like when women wear their sweaters tied around their shoulders. I love that. I think it's so classy. It looks so good, but I would look ridiculous.
0: No, I think you're being insecure. I think you'd look fine with the sweater look.
1: Really?
0: I don't think bandanas are for you. Like, for on your head.
1: No, not on my head.
0: Too much hair there.
1: Yeah, no. For me, not on my head. It would have to be around my neck or, like, around my bag.
0: Yeah.
1: Which apparently is a thing. But they say it's, like, retro cowgirl vibes.
0: Okay.
1: Or biker chic energy. That's
0: wow. Watch out for the next Friday the 13th. Rip down, you know, with all the biker chic.
1: Biker chic. So, I don't know. They're back. And people are going to start selling them now.

0: how brands are going to start selling them. You're going to see them everywhere. So they're saying this is like the thing, mostly in the fall, they'll come out.
1: Why wouldn't they do it in the summer? Summer's a great time to wear one.
0: I don't know. The last time I had a bandana, I wore it in front of my face because I didn't have a mask during COVID and I was in public.
1: Oh, dear.
0: So, kind of brings back some bad memories.
1: Yeah, you kind of brought back some memories there. I was like, oh, yeah, that was a thing, wasn't it?
0: Yep.
1: Oopsie daisies.
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3: QEW4 area bound at Gilmore Construction blocking the right lane. Toronto bound on ramp at Bertie Construction has that closed. Toronto bound ramp at Thompson also closed. And Toronto bound at Gilmore Construction blocking the right lane. Despite all of those incidents, the main body of the QEW is running well. 406 is up to speed in both directions. 405, 420 Highway 58 incident and volume free. 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
1: All the major routes looking good this morning. We do have a couple of items and closures to be aware of that may affect your journey, starting with a QEW for Erieband at Gilmore Constructions blocking the right lane. Toronto-bound QEW, the on-ramp at Bertie is closed, the Toronto-bound ramp at Thompson is shut, and Toronto-bound at Gilmore right lane block there for construction also. 406 has been running well all morning. That's up to speed in both directions. 405, 420 and Highway 58 remain nice and quiet, incident and volume free. 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I'm Giles Tingey, that's your Dream 105.7 traffic.

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1: Dream 105.7, it is 9:06 with Curtis and Melanie in the morning. Melanie, I am a fan of Lego. I like Lego, but we can all agree that it is pretty pricey.
2: Lego is so, it's to the point where I don't even look anymore. I don't look at it.
1: Just because it's too costly?
2: Too costly, and also, I don't like paying to be frustrated.
1: Well, see, that's, I love that you said that. When I play Lego, I only free build. I just want to build with my imagination.
2: Oh.
1: I'm not building the sets that come out. I don't have the patience. That's just a 3D puzzle in my world.
2: Oh, you know what? Actually, I prefer the building sets ones.
1: Okay.
2: Because I don't want to... Just doing it is not fun. I need to know that there's going to be like a beautiful outcome. Oh. I can't just do it. That's not fun to me.
1: Well, for me, like I'm still very much... I'm apparently like a 9-year-old boy still because I just build like forts. Forts and guns. This is my fort. This is my gun.
2: See, that does not sound... See, I would build like a flower.
1: I did see, though, the most expensive Lego sets that you can buy. Mm-hmm. These are in U.S. dollars. Mm. So add 30% or whatever it is these days to the cost of these. I could never imagine. Maybe if we win the lottery.
2: Okay.
1: The Millennium Falcon is the most one.
2: That's cool.
1: It's so cool looking.
2: It's so cool.
1: $850.
2: May as well just buy the real thing.
1: Yeah, exactly. The Star Wars, you know, the AT-AT, big tall things.
2: Yeah.
1: That's $849.
2: How big is it?
1: It's pretty big. Pretty honking.
2: That's awesome.
1: It's pretty cool looking. But not for $850.
2: I have to tell you, I don't know if this is on the list or not. It might be. But my brother bought the Super Mario Kart one.
1: Okay.
2: And you actually build the full track.
1: Oh, wow.
2: And all like the setup. And then it comes with, you build like your own go-karts and then you race them.
1: Okay. It was not on the list. No, it is cool. It was not on the list. But like the Lord of the Rings thing was on there. Okay. $460 for that. The Hogwarts Castle, $470. The Avengers Tower, $500. Jabba the Hutt.
2: What?
1: $500. He's huge amazing. Though. Look how big Jabba is.
2: I'm like, Java's like too round to be Lego. Like, how do you make that?
1: That's true, actually. How did they do that? Huh. I'll keep building with my forts and stick with that. But like, could you imagine having that kind of disposable income for Lego?
2: I remember one time my daughter, I think it was her first birthday, she got a Trolls hot air balloon that actually like works. Like it lifts up. Lego, and we put it together, and it took me and her, she was one, all day to build it, like the whole day, and then we lit it off, like you could turn it on, battery operated, and it like lifted up like actual hot air balloon, and I looked up the price of it afterwards, and it was like $299.
1: Whoa.
2: Yeah.
1: And how much did you get it for?
2: No, we got it as a gift.
1: Oh, you got it as a gift.
2: And I could not believe somebody bought that for her. I was like, what?
1: You can tell your kids if we're buying birthday gifts for kids.
2: Yeah. No.
1: That $299 will take them up to their 18th birthday.
2: Yeah. $25, my maximum for birthday presents.
1: Leslie texted in saying, hey, Legos are stupid and they hurt when you step on them. That is true.
2: Yes, I agree with Leslie.
1: I'd never encourage my son to play with them, although I did take him to Legoland once, $800, and then what do you do with it?
2: Yeah.
1: That's expensive. Unless life's
2: you
1: expensive.
2: Can, you know what, though? If you can build it and then play with it, it's a little bit better.
1: You're
2: building your toys.
1: But you want to smash it at the end, too.
2: No, you don't.
1: Yes, you do.
2: Curtis.
1: I'm sorry. Told you, I'm a 9-year-old, 42-year-old almost.

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1: Perhaps you found yourself recently or at some point in your life in a situation where others around you are like furious or amped up or revved up or just really like anxiety is high. I don't want to say out of control,
0: but tension's high.
1: Yeah. And you want to be the calm, cool one.
0: Yeah.
1: These are mindful ways to do that.
0: Now tell them to calm down.
1: Oh yeah. How's that worked for you in the past?
0: Not good.
1: No.
0: Ever.
1: No.
0: Not once.
1: Don't take that advice.
0: Nope.
1: So here's the thing. You can't control how other people behave. All you can control is how you respond. And that's the biggest thing here. Your calmness can be your superpower. This particular article says that you need to breathe deeply and often. So breathing is huge. We know that. We've talked about this before. Remind yourself that you cannot control other people.
0: Yeah.
1: So no matter what you do, you're not going to be able to control how they're acting.
0: Right.
1: Which is, you're like, yeah, okay, that makes it. But when you're in the moment, you feel that need to control how they are acting.
0: Totally. You ever have it too where you're the one that's running a little hot and the other person's staying calm and that makes you madder?
1: Yes.
0: It's like, give me something.
1: Yes.
0: I don't need you at an 8 where I'm at, but at least come up to a 5.
1: Yes.
0: I don't need you at a 2 right now.
1: Yep.
0: Yeah. Okay. So that's not just me.
1: Is that happening right now? In fact?
0: Am I at an 8?
1: Just kidding.
0: I'm going to bring it down to a 5.
1: Remind yourself that people can handle their lives however they want. They can choose to be whoever they want, act however they want. That has nothing to do with you. Do not take their behavior personally.
0: Mm-hmm.
1: See the good in them.
0: Ooh.
1: Let go of the ideals and expectations that you have about others that causes unnecessary frustration. Ooh, that's hard. This is hard.
0: I'm a little too therapy.
1: You don't like the therapy?
0: For me.
1: Remember that when others are being difficult, they are often going through a difficult time.
0: That's fair.
1: And give them space. And it's true. When people get worked up, it's about things that are triggering them. So it's about them, not about you.
0: True.
1: That's like the number one thing to remember.
0: All right. A little too much therapy, but still pretty good. I'm feeling good about this.
1: Yeah?
0: Yeah. But sometimes, again, sometimes if someone's at an 8, just go up to a 5. Because then they'll feel, okay, now I'm feeling heard. You know what I mean? 5's not bad.
1: I don't know. I think you should just stay calm throughout the entire thing and then defuse the bomb.
0: Okay.
1: Right?
0: Yeah. But then again, sometimes that makes you more mad.
1: Well, that's your problem. That's on you, sir.
0: It is on me. 100%.

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1: Two for one.
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1: Two for one.
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5: 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I would definitely recommend Michael St. Jean to family and friends.
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11: What's up? Alien here. You know, from space. And... Whoa, I'm loving people's reactions to the news that Lotto Max now has more chances to win, with 15 new prizes of $100,000 on the next draw. Woo! See? She also can't believe that the next jackpot is $15 million. But it's real. Believe it.
12: Oh, alien!
11: Way ahead of you, buddy. 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
13: More prizes, more chances. Believe it. Lotto Max.
0: Curtis and Melanie, the dream team in the morning on Dream 105.7.

0: Dream 105.7, it is Curtis and Melanie in the morning. As we wrap up another day, we got to talk about what we learned today. Simply put, I'm excited because Jersey Mike's is coming to the area.
1: That's right. Yeah, we're getting Jersey Mike's.
0: Burlington and Hamilton locations. I don't know why. If you're going to expand by that many, then pop one into St. Catharines.
1: There will be one here soon enough.
0: Yeah, pop one into the Falls. Pop one into Welland.
1: Yeah.
0: Pop one into Port Colborne. Well, maybe we don't need that many, but at least two of the, you know, two more in the region.
1: We just want to eat subs.
0: And that's it. And the menu looked delectable.
1: We delectable. Divine.
0: Divine.
1: Succulent. I think it looks really good too. I agree. I'm all about a sub. I love a sandwich and I love the variations they have. People say they're the best.
0: The buffalo steak one sounded real good.
1: That sounded really good.
0: Yeah, so we're going to be able to have that soon. Looking forward to it.
1: Okay, I learned that apparently if you do too many self-care activities, you could be a witch.

0: Potentially.
1: A lot of them were like lighting candles and collecting crystals and taking
0: herbal
1: baths.
0: Teas. It was a joke article.
1: Yeah. You know what though? If anything, I want to be a little more witchy. I want to be more of a witchy woman.
0: Ooh, witchy woman.
1: Yeah.
0: That's a good song.
1: Ooh. Yeah.
0: Do you know what the next line is, by the way, to that song?
1: No.
0: Ooh, witchy woman. Jersey Mike's.
1: Stevie Nicks.
0: Yeah. All right. Well, you can do the witch thing. I'm going to go to Jersey Mike's, okay, and we'll call it a day.
1: I'll do the witch thing.
0: We'll see you back here tomorrow.
1: Bye.

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Good morning. It's Kaylin. Hopefully you've had a good start to your day. The sun is shining, and right now I have cutie Shawn Mendes for you with Mercy on Dream 105.7. Good morning.

Okay, hear me out. Costco on a Monday. Usually, I'm going somewhere with this, I promise. Now, usually when I go to Costco, I'll go on a Saturday or maybe Sunday, just depending on how I feel and what exactly I'm doing that weekend. But then yesterday, my mom was like, I have to go to Costco. Come with me. And I was like, okay. So we go all the way to the one in Niagara. Not only were we able to find parking, not a problem, but when we get inside, not nearly as busy as on a Saturday, and there's no kids running around. So for me, I'm like, ah, this is heaven. And the best part is, okay, the best part, I was able to try samples without having to wait. I just saw the little booth, walked right up to it, grabbed a sample, tried it, smiled, and went on with my way. And I must have gotten samples from like 3 or 4 tables. I was in my glory yesterday, okay? So hear me out, Costco on a Monday. Lots of parking, less crowded, no kids running around. And if you want to get one of their iconic hot dogs, there was literally no line in that area. What? Why didn't I figure this out sooner? Costco on a Monday.

another full day of sunshine coming our way today. This afternoon, mainly sunny, getting up to 29 degrees, but it's going to be a warm one. It's going to feel more like 32, which if you love the heat and you love the summertime, this is going to be a breeze for you. Right now, we are sitting at 22, feels like 24. We got that sunshine going on. And this song, well, it just feels perfect for a day like today. Calvin Harris, Rihanna, This Is What You Came For, Dream 105.7.

Just a heads up, the following roads are closed today. Sunnyly Drive is closed from Hawthorne Ave to Ridgeview Ave for water service work. Crews expect the road to be closed all day. There is emergency access at both ends. 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

Hey, good morning. It's Kayla. I want to give a shout out to McDonald's because this morning they surprised the team by bringing us their new lineup of cold drinks. They brought us every single new drink on their menu. And I have to admit, they all look incredible, perfect for the summertime. Now, you see, I had my eye on the Sprite Berry Bliss just because blue is my favorite color. And the Sprite Berry Bliss, it's obviously Sprite with an electric blue raspberry flavored syrup. And it's topped with silky sweet cold foam served over ice. But then they also have their iced coffees. And I'm a sucker for an iced coffee. And right now on this new menu of theirs, they have their iced coffees served over ice, finished with a sweet and silky cold foam, and it's available in regular French vanilla, sugar-free vanilla, and salted caramel. So before Melanie left for the day, she was like, they're so good, you have to try the one with the cold foam. And I was like, okay. So she took home the salted caramel, and I was like, all right, what's left? Well, they have the regular and the vanilla, and I love me some vanilla. I always put vanilla syrup in my coffee because, well, I'm that kind of person. I'm bougie like that. It's good. It's good. It's good. It's good. So shout out to McDonald's for bringing us their new drinks. I came in with my own coffee today, but I don't think I'm going to drink it. No, I don't think I'm going to drink it. It's all thanks to McDonald's. So yeah, stop by and try their new line of cold drinks. You won't regret it. Usher now with Will.i.am. Here's Oh My God, Dream 105.7. Oh.

huge congratulations goes out to Miley Cyrus because she now has her very own star on the Hollywood Walk of Fame. And believe it or not, she's actually the first person born in the 90s to receive a star. We have part of her speech up now across the socials on Dream 105.7. Check it out.

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Hey, good morning. It's Kayla. A grocery receipt from 2006 is going viral after people noticed that $160 at Walmart covered 79 different items. $160 for 79 items back in 2006. And you figure for today, 79 items, easily $300 to $400. Easily. We're going to go through this grocery receipt from 2006. That's coming up. But first, here's Christina Maria with Move Like a Soldier. And it's on Dream 105.7. Good morning.

I will admit, my bank account hurts just comparing this receipt to my grocery run from last week. So there is this grocery receipt from 2006. It's going viral because people noticed that $160 at Walmart in 2006 covered 79 different items. So when you think about it, it's a total that feels almost unreal compared to current prices. I went to Walmart in my last grocery haul and I did not spend $160. Nuh-uh. And not for 79 different items. It was a lot less, if I'm being honest. So I'm looking at these prices. I'm going to assume that this receipt is from the States. But I'm also questioning this receipt because don't know if you like to keep things for a very long period of time. I do. I like to keep all the receipts for a good year and then I toss them. But then by the 1 year mark, the receipt is kind of like it's basically like run down. It's rubbed off all the print. So I would like to know where this person stored this receipt from 2006, because I got to say it's in mint condition. But I'm looking at the items. Cereal, $1.86. Nowadays, like a small box is like what, $3-4 easily, maybe more depending on the brand. I'm also looking at the meats on this receipt. Turkey, bologna, $2.26, $2.96. What? They also bought a whole bunch of salmon, pink salmon, for $1.64. Wow, they whoever owns this receipt really loved salmon. It's like six salmons on here. They also have a thing of wings for $8.94. A box of wings today do not cost $8.94. I'm just putting it out there. Eggs, $1.28. What? I just spent like over $6 on my eggs last week. Pudding, $2.44. So yeah, 79 items on a Walmart receipt from 2006. $160. I feel used. It's Dream 105.7. Good morning.

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0: Hey, good morning. It's Kayla. Don't forget that all this week with Curtis and Melanie, they have tickets to give away for 13th Street Winery's Summer Concert Series. That means that tomorrow morning you could walk away with a pair of tickets for July 4th, August 1st, and September 5th. That's right. Tickets are for all three shows, and they could be yours. Also happening tomorrow morning with Curtis and Melanie, a Lotto 649 voucher worth $100, thanks to our friends over at OLG, could also be yours. So you never know. You could be walking away with tickets to 13th Street Winery Summer Concert Series, or you could be walking away with a Lotto 649 voucher. Either way, be listening in the morning and good luck. 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
1: I glued my happiness to another outcome I can't predict. 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

VMAs last night. 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

it's Kayla. There is sunshine. It is a gorgeous day. We're getting the heat. And hopefully you're having a good Tuesday. Why not some Selena Gomez with the scene? Yes? No? Maybe so? Let's do it. Love you like a love song. It's Dream 105.7.

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1: Tunk,

It's Kayla, and coming up in less than 8 minutes, what's trending? We're talking AMAs, we're talking soccer, and something real special is happening right here in the region on Friday. But first, Charlie Puth. Yeah.

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1: The 2026 American Music Awards are a wrap, airing yesterday from the MGM Grand Garden Arena in Las Vegas. BTS took home the top prize of the night, Artist of the Year, and they also accepted Song of the Summer for Swim. Somber also accepted two prizes on stage last night, Best Rock Alternative Song for Back to Friends and Best Rock Alternative Album for I Hardly Knew Her. In another top win, the singing voices of Hunter X from K-pop Demon Hunters won the award for Song of the Year for their single Golden. Taylor Swift, the top winner in the history of the American Music Awards with 40 trophies to her name, led the nominations for the 2026 AMAs with 8 nods but left empty-handed. This marked the first AMAs for Cat's Eye, and they took home the award for New Artist of the Year, Best Music Video, and Breakthrough Pop Artist. Sabrina Carpenter took home the award for Album of the Year, Best Female Pop Artist, and Best Pop Album. Bruno Mars won Best Male R&B Artist, Best R&B Song for I Just Might, and Best R&B Album, The Romantic. Best Male and Female Country Artist went to Morgan Wallen and Ella Langley. Ella also took home Best Country Song for Choosin' Texas. And while Benson Boone won Breakout Tour, Justin Bieber won Best Male Pop Artist. Canada is officially leading the FIFA World Cup fan vibe rankings. New rankings from Action Network placed Vancouver and Toronto as the top two FIFA World Cup host cities for fan experience, giving Canada the overall sweep ahead of the 2026 tournament. While both Canadian host cities have smaller stadiums compared to some international venues, factors like atmosphere, entertainment, walkability, and overall city experience helped push them to the top of the list. With the World Cup starting in Toronto in less than 20 days, excitement around the city's role as a host city is continuing to build. And Port Colborne residents can pick up some tulips this week and support Port Cares. The city holding a tulip bulb giveaway Friday morning at the Port Colborne Farmers Market. Residents can come out and grab a bag of 12 bulbs in exchange for a donation to Port Cares. You can bring non-perishable food items or cash donations that will support the Port Cares Food Bank. Tulips will be handed out on a first-come, first-served basis starting at 7:30 a.m. That's it for What's Trending. Aiko has more for your entertainment updates at 4:30.
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What's going on? It's Kayla. Jack Antonoff. Does that name sound familiar? Well, it should, because he is someone who works very closely with Taylor Swift, the writing of the music. And he's super talented. And he's also been doing some work with Sabrina Carpenter. And so in just a few, we're going to listen to Sabrina's latest house tour. And fun fact about this song, and this is according to Jack, the song was written at 2 a.m. after drinks. Is there a better time to write music in the early hours of the morning after some drinks? Well, I guess to Sabrina and Jack, that's nothing. That's nothing at all. So let's get to it. New music from Sabrina Carpenter. This one is House Tour, and it's on Dream 105.7. Take your shot.

Just took a peek of the weather for the rest of the week. Sunshine and a lot of it. Today, though, we are getting some heat. Tomorrow, we're going to get a bit of heat, but then we're going to notice a bit of a temperature dip by Thursday. But yeah, Thursday, Friday, Saturday, Sunday, for right now, it is calling for lots of sunshine. Hopefully, that does not change. In the evening, 20 degrees. Temperature will dip just a bit in the overnight, 15, clear. And then, yeah, right back to that sunshine tomorrow morning. This afternoon, 29 degrees, but it's going to feel more like 32. 1, 2, 3, 4, Dream 105.7.

Coming up this afternoon with Aiko, she has a 4-pack of tickets for you to see Niagara River Lions take on Brampton Honey Badgers. 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The list goes on. So for a 4-pack of tickets, be listening this afternoon, and good luck. 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

It's Kayla, and she is going to be performing in Toronto in September. 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

Okay, so before the show comes to an end, which you and I, we're still going to be hanging out for the next hour or so, I just want to give a shout out to Midway Garden Center. I kept hearing about this garden center, and of course, if you're familiar with the show, if you're familiar with me, then you know that I moved to St. Catharines about a year ago. So I'm still experiencing everything for the first time, and my mom really wanted to go to this garden center. So yesterday after work, we drove all the way. It's 2295 4th Avenue, in case you're wondering. And can I just say that it is literally now my favorite garden center ever. So if you've never been to Midway Garden Center, they have literally everything. And now that I have my own balcony, I was like, okay, I want to get some flowers. I want to make it pretty. They have, oh my goodness, the prettiest begonias you will ever see. And I've never even owned a begonia before, but the only reason that I got is because of Mrs. Doubtfire. If you know the movie, Robin Williams, in the beginning, the mom screams at one of the animals for eating her begonias. That's the only reason why I got them. Because it reminds me of the movie. So yeah, they have so many amazing varieties for summertime. And the staff there, it's family owned. The staff there, they know everything. Whatever question you throw their way, they have an answer for it. It's just, it's literally now my favorite garden center. And I can't wait to get out there in the fall, because I know that that's where Melanie buys her mums. And I love mums in the fall. So yeah, Midway Garden Center. If you haven't been, go. If you've never been, go. I promise you won't regret it. They have everything. And it's so pretty there. Everything is so organized and colorful. I want to go back. It's Dream 105.

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Hey, it's Kayla, and I don't know if I should cheer on this kid or if I should be I should feel really bad. Looking back during my elementary school days, even high school days, I only got suspended once. And that was because I was new to the cell phone world. And obviously, I didn't put my phone on silent. And my mom, of all people, my mom calls me while I was in class. And the teacher got a little bit upset, sent me to the office, and I got a 3-day suspension. But this kid, he was caught in 4K at the worst possible time. So let me explain. This was back in January. And this kid, named Sammy, he thought he was skipping school for a quick match day, but ended up front and center on live TV celebrating Newcastle's win over Arsenal in London. So he went to a soccer game, or in their case, a football game. And the cameras, they loved him. They loved his energy. And all the fans obviously cheered him on, but then his teacher saw. Now, the clip of him didn't stay on TV for too long. It got sent straight to his parents as evidence, okay? Evidence. So safe to say that next school day, it was different. Obviously, he went with his parents. His parents knew he was at this game, and he got caught red-handed. Like I said, I don't know if I should cheer him on or if I should feel really bad, but if his parents are allowing it to go to a soccer game, I think that's a good enough reason to skip school, right? Once in a while, of course. It's Dream.

but I'm still a little bit yours. Maybe if I'd said the right things, it never would have gone this way. But maybe that's the problem, 'cause I still kinda think it was up to me.

is get over you. And I'm still so bad at it. We outgrew the love we knew, but I still wish.

It's Kayla, and just a reminder that coming up tomorrow morning with Curtis and Melanie, they have another pair of tickets to give away to 13th Street Winery's Summer Concert Series, July 4th, August 1st, and September 5th. Yes, that's right. The tickets that you will win will be for all three shows, and also, because it's Wednesday, tomorrow morning, a $100 Lotto 649 voucher up for grabs thanks to our friends over at OLG. So that's happening with Curtis and Melanie. And then coming up this afternoon with Aiko, she has another four-pack of tickets for you to see Niagara River Lions taking on Brampton Honey Badgers. I love that name. That's going on June 5th, and it's a big night because it's going to be Heroes Night that night, honoring local heroes, nurses, teachers, first responders, you get it. So if you want to get your hands on the four-pack of tickets to see Niagara River Lions in action, be listening this afternoon with Aiko, and good luck. It's Dream 105.7 with Amanda Marshall.

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1: You just got to get a bigger fridge for the BioSteel. 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

Yes, Lady Gaga and Bruno Mars right there on Dream 105.7. I'm Kayla. Bruno will return to Rogers Stadium tomorrow night. What would have been his third concert in Toronto is now his second because, well, if you haven't already heard, the first night was postponed to the 31st. So this means that we are going to celebrate Bruno Mars throughout the day tomorrow, and we're going to be playing your favorite Bruno tracks throughout the day just to celebrate concert number two at Rogers Stadium. So, yay. And if you did go to the first night, how was it? What moment stood out the most? What was your favorite performance? Let us know on our text line at 905-685-1057. And yeah, we're going to talk about it throughout the day today and, of course, all day tomorrow. So Bruno Mars, let's go. Have yourself a great afternoon. Aiko coming in next. But first, Fifth Harmony, Dream 105.7. Have a good one.

truly golden. The winning streak continues for Huntrix. Of course, featured on K-pop Demon Hunters. Took Song of the Year at last night's American Music Awards. Hey, it's Aiko at 2:05. What a fantastic Tuesday. It actually feels like 28 degrees out there. Lots of sunshine with Natasha Bedingfield.

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1: Well, I'm definitely keeping a track on the calendar. 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This is what we've been waiting for. Enjoy it. 26 degrees in Niagara right now with Billie Eilish on Dream.

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Avril Lavigne on Dream 105.7. Hey, it's Aiko. Thanks for hanging out. You know, with the nicer weather now here, I'm starting to think that we're, you know, getting right into the thick of wedding season. You know, you're thinking about what to wear, especially with the nicer weather now here. I was thinking about, you know, any of the non-traditional things that maybe people are starting to think about. And I say that because I think it's a trending thing where people are trying to do not just the traditional stuff. They're actually looking outside of the box and wanting to do non-traditional things just to be unique, you know, for their wedding. Did you do anything that was non-traditional for your wedding? For mine, I don't think I did. I think I kind of stuck to the rules of everything being traditional. I think maybe my sister did something outside of the box with our bridesmaids' dresses. Because we were all wearing black, and there were some people who were like, I don't know about that. But there is one bridal party going viral for their color theme, which I thought was wow. I'll give you the details coming up.

Dream 105.7 with Sophia Kamara. Girls Like You, it's 2:31. I'm Aiko. Heading into wedding season. Is your calendar full up every weekend with a wedding to go to? I think there is one glaring rule, cardinal rule you cannot break at a wedding, and that is to... you can't wear white at a wedding unless you're the bride. That is the rule. You got to let the bride shine unless the bride wants you to wear white, because there is a bridal party going viral for their color theme. A Minnesota bride by the name of Maddie Kraft went viral on TikTok. She's got like well over 11 million views after she shared this video sharing her like 14 person bridal party, all dressed in white, 10 bridesmaids, 3 flower girls. She had like a personal attendant, all of whom wore white, breaking that, you know, age old rule of, you know, white is only for the bride. I mean, if she wants it and those are her rules, I think that's cool. But for those that actually wear white to a wedding, I just never understood why they thought that was okay. Have you ever done it? I really do think it's a rude thing to do. Don't do it. Dream 105.7.

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Alex Warren plays the RBC Amphitheater coming up on July 7th, and you'll know he'll do this one. It's Fever Dream on Dream.

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Walk Off the Earth, one of the many artists performing at the FIFA Fan Fest in Toronto on June 11th. 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Hey, Jealousy. You

0: It's Chapel Run, the subway on Dream 105.7. It's Aiko. If you're taking the subway, taking the TTC to go and see Bruno Mars up to Rogers Stadium, you just may hear a very familiar voice when you get to a certain station.
1: Toronto, this is Bruno Mars. Thank you for taking the TTC. If you are heading to the romantic tour tonight, this is your destination. I can't wait to see you all soon.
0: That's what gets played at Downsview Station, the nights of Bruno Mars' show. Of course, the show is tomorrow night, then Thursday, and then Saturday, and then the rescheduled show on Sunday. And here's the thing, because I've never been to Rogers Stadium. I'm going on Saturday. I've been like chatting with people who've been there before and trying to get like the best tips and the tricks of what to do, and thought, well, maybe we'll take the GO train and then, you know, the subway up, or do we drive to a closer subway station? There's so many different options, because they've been telling us from day one there's no parking up at Rogers Stadium. Well, there is this year. They've actually created, I believe, two different parking lots up there at Rogers Stadium. Here's the thing, though. You do need to prepay for your parking up there, and it's not cheap. But if you're going to go with a group, it's definitely worth it. It's like, we got into the $50 lot, I believe. And there's another thing. Here's another trick. Those spots go fast. We bought ours days ago. That lot is now completely sold out. Cannot wait, though, now that the weather is getting nicer. And, you know, outdoor stadium show in crummy weather isn't the funnest. So I welcome all the sunshine that's coming this week. Dream 105.7, Alyssa Reed, The Heist, Dangerous on Dream 105.7.

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She's coming to Hamilton, TD Coliseum, July 16th, Ella Langley, and the Dandelion Tour. 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Just when

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1: You just got to get a bigger fridge for the BioSteel. 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
2: For the beer. 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
1: See, I'm like the BioSteel. The kids, they take over. 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
2: I think an upgrade, you know what? 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
1: Yeah, that's it. 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
2: We're going to need a bigger
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Hey, Survivor superfan Sia has given like well over $1 million to all of her favorite players over the seasons. But this year, for the whole Survivor 50, she wanted to change things up, and she actually put all of the power into the fans' hands. They voted for their favorite player of who they thought deserved that $100,000 prize, and that went to, I don't even think it was a close call. I mean, I think she really won over everyone, because if you've been a fan of Survivor year after year, you know she is the queen. Good old Suri Fields took home the prize. 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

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It's all coming up on June the 5th at Meridian Center. 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
1: Good afternoon. We're going to start off in Lincoln, where we just had problems clear away 40 rebound QEW at Jordan Road. It did, however, leave behind huge delays all the way back from Ontario Street, Beamsville. In St. Catharines, we've got a report of a crash on Niagara Street south of the QEW, and we've got construction-related delays westbound Portage Road from the Queenston Heights Park to Stanley. 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I'm Lex Tan, and that's your Dream 105.7 traffic.
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Dua Lipa, Dream 105.7 with our Dream Traffic. I know Lex was saying we had an earlier problem, 40 rebound on the QEW through Jordan Station, which had cleared, but just taking a look at the maps, it's still very slow going, actually. And anywhere past, I would say, Ontario Street and Beamsville, halfway between Ontario Street, Beamsville, and Victoria Avenue, it looks like we may actually have a new collision on the go through that stretch. Lots of heavy traffic, which will take you through to at least Jordan Harbor before things start to clear up. If you ever spot a problem, you can always send us a text. Hands-free, 905-685-1057. Sixpence, none the richer. Kiss me on Dream.

It's Tia Wood. Sage my soul. It's 412. I'm Aiko. Coming up in What's Trending, we're going to talk about the final Late Show with Stephen Colbert. The ratings are in, and to say that his last show was a success is a bit of an understatement. I think you're going to be shocked to know what the actual viewership numbers are. Hey, speaking of last show, her show's coming to an end after 7 seasons, the Kelly Clarkson daytime show this fall. Because of you on Dream 105.7.

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1: Border rebound QEW still quite slow from Ontario Street, Beamsville, all the way to 7th Street, Louth, and that's because of an earlier issue that was cleared away a few minutes ago. We are starting to see some heavy delays building up on the regular in-town roads, but good news in St. Catharines, Niagara Street, south of the QEW, that collision has been cleared. On the Welland Canal, the Lakeshore Road Bridge is shut down for maintenance. We've got the Glendale Avenue and Mellonby Avenue Bridge raised. The Clear Street Bridge is not moving. 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I'm Lex Tan, and that's your Dream 105.7 traffic.
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It's Ray on Dream 105.7, and we've reached today's daytime high of 27 degrees, even a slight humidex out there as well. Lots of sunshine, which will carry us right into the weekend, into next week. Speaking of the weekend, can you imagine we're heading into the final weekend of May already? And I bring this up because that means we only have a finite amount of time left to take part in Help Kids Shine. 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

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I'm slowly drifting, drifting away. And it feels like I'm drowning, pulling against the stream.

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1: Talk about going out on a high note. The final Late Show with Stephen Colbert had its biggest audience ever with 6.7 million viewers. It was the most during Stephen's tenure. He was actually averaging only about 2.4 to 2.7 million viewers during his final season. So major boost there. But Stephen Colbert wasn't off of TV very long because just a day after his final Late Show appearance, he was back on TV on Michigan Public Access on a show called Only in Monroe with special guests, Michigan natives, Jack White, Jeff Daniels, Steve Buscemi, and Eminem. I kind of feel like the Michigan Public Access show probably doesn't get those kind of special guests all of the time. Drake shattered Michael Jackson's record for the most number ones on Billboard Hot 100 chart by a soul male artist. Following the release of his trilogy albums, he now has 14 chart toppers, tying him with Taylor Swift and Rihanna for the most number one singles among all artists. Only Mariah Carey and the Beatles have more. Drake also set a new record for the most entries on the Hot 100 in a single week with 42 songs on the chart. That surpasses Morgan Wallen's 2025 record of 37. And on top of that, Drake also became the first artist to claim the top three spots on Billboard's top 200 album chart. I think his trilogy albums have been a success. BTS made their return to the American Music Awards last night, and in their first award show performance post-military service, the K-pop group took home Artist of the Year. Other big winners included Sabrina Carpenter. She grabbed Album of the Year. Justin Bieber won Best Male Pop Artist. Shakira picked up Tour of the Year. One of the biggest surprises, Taylor Swift led with 8 nominations, didn't win a single award, and she probably got a heads up on that because she skipped the show entirely. Performance-wise, though, wow, what a night of performances. Totally nostalgia-driven as well, which I really love. There was, like, reunion moments. Of course, New Kids on the Block, they've got the show in Las Vegas, so they performed. The reunion of the Pussycat Dolls, who were amazing. A reunion of the Black Eyed Peas with Fergie, which was so good to see. And, of course, Billy Idol hit the stage after receiving the Lifetime Achievement Award. What's Trending, brought to you by George's Greek Village, where friends and family come together for great food. What's Trending, heard next tomorrow with Kayla, 12:10, right here on Dream 105.7.
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2: Heavy delays continue in the St. Catharines area, particularly on Welland Avenue between Niagara Street and Bunting, Geneva Street between Welland Avenue and Maguire Street, St. Paul Street east of 1st Street, Louth, Welland Avenue south of Queenston Street, York Road east of the Welland Canal Parkway, and Glendale Avenue east of the Welland Canal as well. 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
1: We're getting reports of police activity in the area of South Service Road and the 406. We are seeing heavy delays along South Service Road both ways going through the 406 at this time. Also seeing heavy delays along Bunting going through Welland Avenue, as well as on the Welland Canals Parkway starting from Queenston Street all the way down to Glendale Avenue. On the Welland Canal, the Lakeshore Road Bridge is shut down for maintenance. The Queenston Highway 20 and Main Street bridges are raised. 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I'm Lex Tan, and that's your Dream 105.7 traffic.
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Taylor Swift on Dream 105.7, that very song, Fate of Ophelia, up for an American Music Award last night. However, she walked away not a winner. She actually was nominated 8 times, got 0 awards. But I think she really did get a heads up or something because she wasn't even at the award show. I mean, she really does have bigger things on her mind right now, planning her wedding, which we don't know the exact date as of yet, but people are speculating it could be as early as June 13th. Some claim it could be July 3rd. That being said, the invites have gone out, not through paper or email. Apparently, she's been calling people. But the rumors are some are upset about the couple's invitation rule. And we'll see how you fall on this. If you have, you know, planned your own wedding or you have been to many yourself, when you get the invitation or you send them out, do you add a plus one knowing if that person is single or not? Well, some of her single friends aren't happy about this. We'll talk about it coming up on Dream.

Dream 105.7. Alessia Cara, and I'm really rooting for Taylor Swift and Travis Kelce, you know, fairy tale Hollywood celebrity couple. I hope they do well in their marriage, which they are, you know, coming close to. Some people say they may get married June 13th. Some others are saying it's July 3rd. But the invitations, you know, have been called out. Apparently they were calling everybody by phone. But anyway, not everybody is happy about it. Some are upset about their rule because some guests didn't get a plus one. And I think this is like a contentious thing with all weddings. As a, you know, a couple that maybe you're trying to like work the numbers, sometimes you feel like some people don't deserve to bring a plus one because you're like, you know, you're trying to like really work the numbers and sometimes you're trying to like keep it smaller for them. They may need to keep it smaller because of their venue. Maybe it's going to be so private, who knows, but the Daily Mail published one insider's complaint. It said, quote, I mean, what am I supposed to do? Go alone? That is so awkward. I don't think that I'm going to attend because I don't want to go by myself and I'm not sure I know too many people there. I mean, really? You're going to turn down a wedding invitation to Taylor Swift and Travis Kelce's wedding? To me, I think this person is thinking about this all wrong. This is more of an opportunity, you know? If you're single, hello, don't you think this is going to be a great time to meet others that are going to be single, that connect with like really successful single people, whether they're going to be, you know, connected in the music industry, professional sports? I mean, the possibilities are endless.

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1: On the Fort Erie bound QEW, we're getting reports of issues approaching Appleby Line, past Walker's Line, and approaching Centennial Parkway. We are seeing heavy delays building in all of those areas. Also seeing a new crash being reported on the Toronto bound QEW past Ontario Street, Beansville, and that's causing heavy delays starting from Victoria Avenue. 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

Jonas Brothers, No Time to Talk, Dream 105.7. Hey, it's Aiko. Nick Jonas doing his own solo thing on tour this summer, heading to the OLG stage, Fallsview Casino, coming up next week, June 4th. June 4th, yeah, like next week. That's mind blown. Dream 105.7, Passenger, Let Her Go. You only

It's Kygo and Selena Gomez with It Ain't Me at 538. I'm Aiko as we refresh the hits on Dream 105.7 and taking us way back to the early 90s with this one. To define a generation, this is one of those songs. Spin Doctors, Two Princes.

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1: New issue now reported in Thorold, eastbound 58 at the Thorold Tunnel. We've got reports of a collision blocking the live lane. We are seeing big delays starting from Collier. Over to the Welland Canal, we've got the Lakeshore Road Bridge shut down for maintenance, and the Carlton Street Bridge will be raising soon. 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
1: See, I'm like the BioSteel. The kids, they take over. They take over everything. You got to upgrade. You got to upgrade.
0: I think an upgrade, you know what? You might have solved my problem. I was being invaded. Just got to get a bigger fridge.
1: Yeah, that's it. You need a bigger boat.
0: We're going to need a bigger
1: boat. You need a bigger boat.
0: I did not give that enough credit for how funny that was. It was really, really funny.
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on Dream 105.7. Oh, I'm really excited for Thursday and so thankful that the weather is turning out to be really nice and sunny. This Thursday, we are going to be broadcasting live from 13th Street Winery. So catch us there between 2 and 6. Come and say hi and hang out with me. And all this week, actually, on Curtis and Melanie's show in the morning, you can tune in for your chance to win tickets for two to the 13th Street Winery's Summer Concert Series. So you're not getting concert tickets for just one show, not two shows, but three shows, July 4th, August 1st, and September the 5th. You got to tune in to Curtis and Melanie tomorrow morning for your chance to win on Dream 105.7. 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

Dream 105.7. She celebrated her 60th birthday a couple of weeks ago. She walked into a surprise poolside party in California hosted by her sister Latoya Jackson with a custom cake, a DJ, and they made her wear a sash that said, 60-licious, it's Miss Janet Jackson.

As we are fully into Gemini season now, we are so close to the 1st of June coming up on Monday. This will be our last week of May. Dream 105.7 with the Bare Naked Ladies. It's-

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1: MTO did confirm that there was indeed a crash eastbound Highway 58 at the Thurl Tunnel. However, that's been cleared. Delays from Collier have alleviated. However, we're still seeing it slow going through the tunnel at this time, and as well past Davis Drive going to Thurl Townline Road. It's especially heavy over there. We also have reports of a new crash on Highway 20 at the 406. We're seeing heavy delays in both directions building in the area. 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

Another gorgeous day expected tomorrow with lots of sunshine and tomorrow's daytime high 26 degrees. That's where we're at right now. 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

Julia Michaels issues on Dream 105.7. Hey, it's Aiko. We've got Lady Gaga's Dead Dance standing by and a look at Dream traffic. First up, it's Shaggy.

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4: Two problems in the Allenburg area. First off, we have a possible issue eastbound Thorold Stone Road at Thorold Townline Road. We're seeing heavy delays from Highway 58, and those reports say that there's a lane blocked in the area. As well, we do have a crash at Highway 20 in the 406. We're still seeing heavy delays going through the 406 at this time. On the Welland Canal, the Lakeshore Road Bridge is still shut down for maintenance. The Main Street Bridge is raised. 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I'm Lex Tan, and that's your Dream 105.7 traffic.
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105.7 and with On Air with Ryan Seacrest coming up next right here on Dream 105.7. That is it for me, Aiko, and we'll catch you back here tomorrow afternoon at 2. Have a good one.

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0: 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Sissany Tanya here. Thanks for being on with us.
1: I'm doing everything I can to make Tuesday feel like Thursday. And I think so far it's working. You know, it's all perception, right? Like, why do I curse my Tuesday with thinking it's Tuesday? It's only Tuesday because somebody named it Tuesday one day, and it became kind of not the best day of the week. But I need to recondition myself to think differently about Tuesday.
2: Perspective.
3: Yeah.
1: It's perspective, right?
3: Mm-hmm.
1: It's approach and perspective. We can always pivot approach and perspective. You know, if somebody says, I've tried to look at Tuesdays a million different ways and I can't get it out of my mind, it's just the worst day of the week. No one's tried a million ways of anything. No one's tried to make it work. I've tried to make this relationship work in every which way a million times. Not true. No one's tried anything a million times. It's not true.
3: It's just a figure of speech.
1: Yeah, but I want to call people out on it.
3: Like, you're that
1: you
3: guy.
1: Tell me a million times. Yeah, I'm that guy. You cannot have tried a million different approaches. It's impossible.
3: Right.
1: So keep trying. So I'm trying. That's what I'm trying to tell you.
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0: 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The crowd gathers, the dream team steps out, and it's game on. Say hello, and you could score slam dunk prizes while soaking up the summer vibes. 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
1: What's up? 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
2: Woo!
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1: Ryan Seacrest, Sissany, Tanya here. I got a quote of the day, as we always have about this time, but every once in a while, you want to just like not go in, right, to work. It's just, you need a day for your head. And so the best day to call in sick, and the best time to call in sick, I looked at all the different studies on this, and it came to this place. 6:37 in that window on a Tuesday, because calling in early keeps them from thinking, you just overslept. People rarely go out on Monday night, so they think, oh, you probably didn't go out. So they assume it wasn't like a hangover, right?
2: Right.
1: Mm-hmm. So, but by the way, Backroom, we now know this, so don't you try it.
2: It's off limits now.
1: No, you can't try that on us. And today's quote: never allow a person to tell you no who doesn't have the power to say yes.
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1: Well, most moms and dads try their best to infuse life lessons into their kids that they can carry throughout life, including Reese Witherspoon. And her two sons shared a particular message she instilled that's been among the most meaningful to them. Choose weird over normal. It's okay to do your own thing. Got more of that story up. 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
1: You just got to get a bigger fridge for the BioSteel. You got to make room.
2: For the beer. The BioSteel is secondary.
1: See, I'm like the BioSteel. The kids, they take over. They take over everything. And then you got to upgrade. You got to upgrade.
2: I think an upgrade, you know what? You might have solved my problem. I was being invaded. Just got to get a bigger fridge.
1: Yeah, that's it. You just you need a bigger boat.
2: We're going to need a bigger
1: boat. You need a bigger boat.
2: I did not give that enough credit for how funny that was. 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